0: Another good but well defended by Gabriel, but they come again. Declare control. Go all the way back to Bono. Ladies and gentlemen, few seconds to wrap it up into the 10th minute of added time as it is by the referee. Controlling the game and the pace at the moment is the Moroccan. The referee had to whistle. I mean, how can you do that? That is against Brazil. How can you do that? What a player. That's my discovery so far. All right, let's hear him. We want to come into what is it? Let's hear him.
1: There is one interesting thing about Boadu. He was born in France and he's an 18 years old. Do you know that Morocco initially didn't consider calling him for the tournament because they felt France would call him.
0: Okay.
1: So when the French squad came and his name wasn't in, then Morocco decided to call him. And now it's a blessing in disguise.
0: Yeah.
1: Because even if France had called him,
0: he wouldn't play. He would not
1: because
0: play.
1: He played similar role to Adrien Rabiot.
0: Yes.
1: And with Rayad, too. He wasn't caught. It was Naif Aged. By Aged got injured.
0: Yes.
1: And they caught Rayad. And today, look at how good he
0: played. The two players that were not meant to be there,
1: yes,
0: are showing why they were supposed to be
1: called.
0: Wow.
1: So it's a blessing in disguise, okay. Honestly speaking. Wow.
0: All right, we'll be wrapping up in a bit. Henry, so far, 90 minutes done. It is 1-1 all.
2: Raza, a very big surprise for the American team. Starting the game, we knew that they were the underdogs, but they have shown us that, yes, they are one of the African giants at the moment. And I was doubting them because they didn't have their regular centre-backs at the back for them in the names of Size and Aguer. But Diop and Rayad have proven to me and the whole wide world that they can do their job for the American team. And Boadu sitting right in front of the defense has really done the best ever seen in this current World Cup.
0: Yeah.
2: He has been, you know, clearing the lines, doing the receiving of the ball, controlling the midfield, trying to shield other players who have left their position. In fact, a very big and fantastic player. No wonder some of the teams in the EPL are just waiting for the World Cup to elapse. Then they would be able to bring in some of these players from their club side to join those big, big teams. And fantastic gameplay by all standards. A very fantastic player that we have seen today. And I am sure his consistency and his contributions to the American team will see Morocco to the highest level.
0: Okay, so we just do about 10 minutes and then it's a wrap right here. Let's do real quick. But let's hear you real quick.
3: Okay.
0: The final words before we get on to.
3: So looking at the full 90 minutes, we saw that the Brazilians were not in control of the ball at certain points. And I was surprised how they were able to lose balls in certain situations. Their passes were not clicking. Some of the players, like Vinicius, I don't know what happened after the hydration break. He just wasn't playing with that kind of urgency or that kind of seriousness he was playing with in the first half. Especially after they conceded the first goal, you saw how aggressive he was trying to find his way into the box. I don't know what happened to them, but I think Ancelotti has a lot of work to do when it comes to this Brazilian side. But kudos to the Moroccans. I love the confidence that they came with, the pace that they were able to go band for band with the Brazilians. It was very amazing. Just the control, playing simple ball, not trying to do anything strange. Control, get the ball forward, try and create an opportunity for their players. Very creative of them. I'm very happy for the Moroccans today. Even though they didn't win, it's a good step for them as an African team in the tournament. We are just hoping that they'll be able to build on it and then go far.
0: Okay, let's finally hear a word from Farouk, and we got to wrap things up and allow a simple little bit. Okay, we do it one more bit for my little birthday girl out there before I wrap it up. So don't worry, I still got you. I got you.
4: Sure. You got me.
0: All right, Farouk, 90 minutes is done. Your general assessment.
4: It's been fantastic. Morocco has proven again, at the worst state that they are really the most awesome team in Africa when it comes to the World Cup. Remember last World Cup hosted, they were able to get to fourth position. And they have reaffirmed and justified why they got there. Meaning, getting there at that time wasn't a mistake. Holding Brazil to a 1-1 draw. 90 minutes, in fact, 100 plus, because the other 10 minutes extra for them to play on. And if you look at the game Moroccans played, in fact, they rather played the samba that we know Brazil of. They could switch some short passes. Like, it's, I'm very happy they've done what they've done. They shut the Brazilian system off. Fini in the second half was just useless. I don't know if the goal is scored, they would have been booing him on the pitch. But my issue with Ancelotti will not hear me, but I think he needs to change from the 4-4-2 he's using and get either 4-3-3 or 4-2-3-1 so that one person will spearhead. And then you put Rafinha and Vinny on the flanks to run and overlap. But and then you put Cunha. Oh, yeah, I think Cunha is better than Iago at the top. 4-2-3-1, okay, or 4-3-3. That was all Brazil. All Brazil was struggle. Though the group, they will qualify from the group. But going forward with this system, it will not change. I think they will come
0: okay. Back. Okay. All right, so that's it. Let's go on with it. Do we, is it Benedicta, was it? Is she still here? Then we wrap up. Gabby probably say a word for us. Right, and then we do some birthday stuff in here.
3: Oh, she's not here. She's
0: so then let's go to the gentleman of the area. All right, Gabby, 90 minutes is up.
5: Yes, a beautiful game by all standards. Morocco actually has surprised everybody. They actually came as underdogs, like I said earlier, but at the end of the day, you can't call them underdogs. They were the better team. Unfortunately, they couldn't come out with all 3 points, which is okay. I expect them to go on very far in this tournament and be far better than they did last time around. Brazil, very underwhelming, if you ask me. I mean, none of their players showed up. Vini just did one trick out of 90 minutes. The rest of the team, they didn't show up. If Brazil is to be taken serious, then they have to up their game and be far better than they have done in this game. But then again, it's Brazil. We expect them to be far better. And if you're thinking that they will up their game in the upcoming games, it's been a good game. Morocco down well and they lead with Africa proud.
0: Yeah, that's all right. Thank you very much. And that will be that from us. Thank you very much. It's been a very special year. So we know that next game, we have France-Senegal on Tuesday. France-Senegal is on Tuesday. All the two. And then get on with that. So we have... that game coming up on Tuesday, so take note of that. We're transmitting live from TW Radio 88.9 is where we're transmitting live from. And we came through for you from Lemon Lounge.

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1: What shall I render
0: to Jehovah?
1: To Jehovah.
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The only show where we bring our students to make fun and have fun whilst we are learning. 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When we say Puzzle Your Mind, you respond making learning fun. Puzzle Your Mind! I can hear Anthony already responding. Making learning fun. Right here on TW Radio. What we do on this show, what we do is that we just use the brain and make the brain be used in a way that makes it thinking and thinking and thinking. Just have fun whilst you're making learning. Whilst you are having learning. Whilst you are learning. Whilst we're reminding ourselves. Just making learning fun. All right, here with us today is Sovereign Grace Academy. We're going to have a wonderful students right here to have making learning fun. I want to greet all our ardent listeners of this show. So, Puzzle Your Mind Radio Game Show is brought to you by Puzzle Your Mind in association, in partnership with 2W Radio 88.9. Why do we bring this show? We just want your Sunday afternoons to be a bit fun whilst they are learning, whilst they prepare for Monday. So, it's three-round show. Round one is Brand New Words. Round two, At the Glance. And round three, Signs Riddles. Brand new words are from alphabets A to Z, and in the box will be all of these alphabets. You choose one and then you mention as many English words that you can that start with that alphabet you've chosen. Each word form gives one mark, and words that are accepted are names of persons, acronyms, or two or three letter words. Then round two, At a Glance. In a box in front of you are categories, country, fruits, and veggies, elements, and animals. You're mentioning five of them according to the letter or the alphabet you choose in 30 seconds. So we're going to have all of that. You have been following the show. You know what we do. And this is Puzzle Your Mind Radio Game Show.

So we're already in the middle of the term for those of us in the academic year, and the academic term is almost coming to an end, and then we are about starting a new term. So what we do is that we create clubs. We create a puzzle club. The puzzle club is to enhance the learning of English, maths, and science on the school campus. They are usual learning made with fun. So puzzles designed with their English, maths, and science lessons. While they are learning, they are having fun. You just meet once in a week, just for an hour and 30 minutes for all the basic classes. All you need is to let our team come on board and train your teachers, and the teachers will handle the club. All right, it's Ehina Eye, Puzzle Your Mind radio game show at TW Radio 88.9. Sunday, we are up on 3 o'clock at night.

So we're going to have a wonderful show today, and before we do the show, why don't you just let's remind ourselves of some of the things that we do. And I want to encourage all of us that one of the things that we need to do as parents is to looking at how the trend of things are going with AI and all of that. One of the things we really need to start thinking about is to make these kids engage them with critical thinking, things that will make them be critically using their brains. Very, very important. And I want to encourage as many parents as possible to start engaging their kids in extracurricular clubs or things that buy books that will make them be using critical thinking and all that. It's very, very important we start doing that for our students.

0: Alright, Sovereign Grace is going to be with us in a few minutes. So before that, why don't I just open the phone line and then we start our own, those of us who are ardent listeners. Let's just have some fun whilst we wait for them, okay? Alright, so that's what we're going to do whilst we wait for them. And this is Puzzle Your Mind Radio Game Show. Alright, let me put the phone lines and let's start. We want the vibe to continue. All right, 0202085888. Let's just start with some fun. Call and let me ask you, or let's just have some fun right now whilst we wait for them. All right, 0202085888. Today we are starting early. 0202085888. Hello.
1: Hello.
0: Yes, Anthony, right? Hello?
1: Hello.
0: Yes, good afternoon.
1: Afternoon.
0: Your name and where you are calling from?
1: My name is Asida. I'm calling from Southport.
0: Okay, Asida from Southport. In 30 seconds, how many English words can you mention that begin with E? E? E? Your time.
1: English.
0: Why, yes, let's go. Yes, three letter words is not accepted.
1: Cat.
0: Very good. Two, let's go.
1: Elephant.
0: Three, let's go.
1: Envelope.
0: Hey, mommy said envelope. I heard mommy say that. Please, mommy, we beg. Mommy, we beg.
1: Eagle.
0: You. Eagle, let's go.
1: Hello,
0: mommy is mentioning the words for you. Tell mommy I don't like that. Okay. I said E. Aeroplane is not starting with E. I said E. Please.
1: Everett.
0: What?
1: Everett.
0: Oh,
1: yes.
0: Oh, Eric is the name of a person. That is not part. Thank you. Your time is up. 0202085888. 8588. Hello.
1: Hello.
0: Good afternoon.
1: Afternoon.
0: Your name and where you are calling from?
1: My name is Rex. I'm calling from Kwapro.
0: Okay, Kwapro. You have 30 seconds. How many English words can you mention that begin with G, as in G, as in goat? Your time starts now. Goat,
1: Grass,
0: okay. Goat, Hey, who is mentioning the words?
1: Gentle.
0: What? Gentle, very
1: gentle.
0: Good. Continue. Oh, mommy. We want them to just have fun. Mommy, don't mention it, okay?
1: No.
0: Gab, what again?
1: No.
0: Girl, Oh, your time is up. Thank you very much. 0202085888. This is Puzzle Your Mind Radio Game Show. Today we are going to be with Sovereign Grace Academy. But before that, we just want to start some and have some fun before they come. Hello. Good afternoon.
1: Afternoon.
0: Your name and where you are calling from?
1: My name is Godfrey.
0: Where are you calling from?
1: I'm calling from Southport.
0: Okay. Wow. We have a lot of Southport listeners now. Okay. So, mention five countries that have their names beginning with A. A. Five countries that have their names begin with A. Your time starts now. A. Five countries that have their name begin with A.
1: Australia.
0: Let's go. Are you browsing?
1: I can't do it.
0: Okay. All right. I like your honesty that the brain went blank and said, I can't do it.

0: 02020858888. Call and let's have our brains working. Let's energize our brain. Hello.
1: Hello.
0: Hello. Hello.
1: Hello.
0: Your name, and where you're calling from?
1: My name is Ivan from Amamoma.
0: All right, Ivan, you're going to give me 5 countries that have their names beginning with M. M. M as in man. Your time starts now.
1: Madagascar.
0: Very good. Let's go. M. Morocco. Let's go.
1: Mali.
0: Two more. M.
1: Mozambique.
0: And the last one. What?
1: Mauritania.
0: All right, you've won yourself a book and come to our radio station with the code we'll send you and then you come for it, okay?
1: Okay.
0: All right, okay. So when you come, we'll send you a code, bring it to the reception and take your book. Bye-bye. Bye. This is Pastor Your Man Radio Game Show right here on TW Radio 88.9. 02020858888.
2: All right,
0: hello. Good afternoon.
2: Good afternoon.
0: Please, where are you calling from?
2: Yeah, I'm calling from Cape Coast.
0: Okay. Would you want us to know your name?
2: My name is Kat.
0: Okay. You're going to give us 5 fruits and vegetables that have their names beginning with C.
2: 5 what?
0: Fruits and vegetables. Fruits and vegetables that have their names beginning with C. Let's go.
2: C.
0: Yes, C. Your time starts.
2: C as in the letter C.
0: Yes, C as in cat. Cat. Letter C. Fruits and vegetables that begin with. Oh man, we've missed it. Fruits and vegetables that have their names begin with C. Their menu. 0202. Okay. Hello. Oh. 02020858888. Call and join in the making of the brain go round. Hello.
3: Hello.
0: Good afternoon.
3: Yeah, good afternoon.
0: Please, your name and where you are calling from.
3: I'm calling from Pedro.
0: Pedro, Mr. Abeku. You are going to give us 5 names of fruits and vegetables that have their names begin with P as in pet.
3: Pineapple.
0: Let's go. Another one. Pineapple.
3: Pepe.
0: Three more.
3: Okay.
0: Yeah. P.
3: Pay.
0: What?
3: Pay.
0: Yeah. Two more.
3: Pay.
0: Yes. Two more. Pay. Two more.
3: Paw.
0: Last one.
3: Okay. I'm coming.
0: We are waiting. Your time is going. Last one. P.
3: Pineapple.
0: You've said pineapple already. Last one. What?
3: Wait, I'm coming.
0: Your time is up. Wait, I'm coming. You are browsing it. Thank you. Your time is up. You did well. I'm impressed. Hello? Hello?
4: Good evening, sir.
0: Your name and where you are calling from?
4: My name is Yetis.
0: All right.
4: I'm from Canada.
0: Okay, Mr. Justice, you are going to give us names of countries, 5 names of countries that begin with, are you ready?
4: Yes.
0: That begin with C. C as in cat. Five pe. Let's go.
4: Colombia.
0: Let's go. Colombia.
4: Cameroon.
0: Three more. Oh, I don't browse here now.
4: Countries.
0: Countries now. Countries with C. Oh. Yeah.
4: Cameroon,
0: you've said that already. You've done an amazing thing. Oh, your brain. I thought you would say China. China is very simple. Oh, what made you forget China? Oh, no, your time is up. I'm sorry. You've tried. I don't know.

0: This is Spazzy of Mind Radio Game Show right here on TW Radio 88.9. What we do here is just fun, okay? It's just for fun purposes and also learning. You'll be shocked you've forgotten all of the countries that begin with C. You'll be shocked you have forgotten the names of fruits.
1: Hello.
0: Hello, good afternoon.
1: Yeah, good afternoon.
0: Your name and where you calling from?
1: Yeah, my name is Mesko. Calling from Ghana National Fire Service.
0: Yay! Today we go kill some fire here. All right, Mr. Fire Service, names of countries that have their names beginning with N. N as in net. Net. Five countries. N. Let's go.
1: N.
0: N as in net. Net. N.
1: No,
0: N.
1: No. No way.
0: No way. Let's go.
1: Namibia.
0: Namibia. Let's go. Yeah. Three more.
1: No way, Namibia.
0: Hey, you have forgotten our neighbor. Yeah. You have forgotten our neighbor. Say you are browsing. Oh. You'll be shocked what the brain goes through. The beauty of the brain is what we are trying to show you with this show. All of a sudden, when he heard it, the brain has gone blank, trying to recoil, trying to remember. That is the beauty of the brain. Hello.
2: Hello.
0: Good afternoon.
2: Good afternoon.
0: Please, your name and where you are calling from. Hello.
2: Gloria.
0: Please, where are you calling from, Gloria?
2: Yeah.
0: Why are you calling from? Okay. You want to give us names of countries, eh? Five. Yeah. Just five. Five names of countries that have their names beginning with S. S as in spa. S. S. Your time starts now.
2: South Africa,
0: because of what they've done. Spain, uh-huh. Three more.
2: Sweden.
0: What?
2: Sweden.
0: Very good. Uh-huh. Two more.
2: South Korea.
0: And the last one. Last one. Okay.
2: Slovenia.
0: What?
2: Slovenia.
0: Madame Gloria has gotten it. Madame Gloria, thank you for calling. Madame Gloria, thank you for... Do you need a puzzle book for your child?
2: Yes.
0: Do you want us to give you a puzzle book to give to your child?
2: Yes, please.
0: Oh, okay, all right. Then we'll send you the code. We'll come to TW Radio Reception for it, okay? Bye-bye. This is Spazzy of Mind Radio Game Show right here on TW Radio 88.9. Every Sunday at 3 p.m., what we want to do is just to have fun, okay? We just want to engage your brain and let's have fun. This Sunday afternoon, whilst you are in the room, you can just call, you can bring your kids, you can bring your family to the show, or you can call from home. Let's have some fun. Hey. All right. Hello. Good afternoon. Please, your name and where you are calling from.
3: My name is Chief Admin. I come from Mori.
0: All right. Mr. Mori man.
3: Yeah.
0: You are mentioning as many English words as you can. And if you get to 10, we'll give you a book. As many English words as you can that begin with P as in pet. P as in
3: apple.
0: Oh, I must have pineapple. Okay, let's go. P. English. Oh, now I'm saying English words. So, and your fruits and vegetables. English.
3: Proper noun.
0: All right. Let's go.
3: Veterinary.
0: Four.
3: SIB.
0: What?
3: SIB.
0: What is SIB? Personal hygiene, okay. English one, you can just say personal. That's a plural. Alright, thank you, man. Your time is up. That's a plural, personal hygiene. Plural, personal hygiene. Just English words, so don't combine phrases for me, okay? But that's an amazing thing. All right. Hello.
4: Hello.
0: Good afternoon.
4: Afternoon.
0: Would you kindly lower your radio set?
4: Yes.
0: Okay. Your name and where you are calling from?
4: Emmalina from Eguase.
0: Okay, Eguase. All right. You have 30 seconds to mention as many English words that begin with B, as in boy. Your time starts now. Boy, B.
4: Basket.
0: Basket. Very good.
4: Bow.
0: Bow. Let's go. Let's go.
4: Bubble.
0: Bubble. Very good. Uh-huh. Continue.
4: Ben.
0: Ben.
4: Uh-huh.
0: Brown. Brown. Wow. Oh.
4: Bicycle.
0: Bicycle. Wow. Uh-huh. Let's go. Let's go.
4: Baby.
0: What?
4: Baby.
0: Baby. Very good. Let's continue.
4: Buddy.
0: Buddy. Two more to get a book. Two more to get a book. Two more to get a book. Uh-huh.
4: Paper.
0: Oh. Uh-huh. Last one. I'll still give you the book. Uh-huh. Last one.
4: Yes.
0: Okay. Okay. Okay. Okay. All right. You've done well. Which class are you? Oh, they are clapping for you. Oh, help me clap for her. Help me clap for her. Which class are you?
4: Yes.
0: Which class are you?
4: I completed school.
0: Hey, you are JHS?
4: Yes.
0: Hey, and you sound so younger like that. Wow, okay. All right. Thank you very much for calling. And so, here is Puzzle Your Mind Radio Game Show. Right here on TW Radio 88.9. What we do is to just have fun whilst we are making you use your brain massively. Hello, good afternoon. Hello, good afternoon. Hello, good afternoon.
5: Hello.
0: Yeah, good afternoon.
5: I'm back.
0: You are back, eh? Okay.
5: Yeah.
0: You want to take the book at all costs, all right? Hello? Hello?
5: Hello?
0: Yeah.
5: Hello?
0: Yes, yes, yes. As many English words that you can mention that begin with A. A. Your time starts now. Let's go.
5: Antelope.
0: Antelope. One. Let's go. Two. Let's go. Three, let's go. Let's go.
5: Uh-huh.
0: Uh-huh, very good.
5: Alpaca.
0: Six. Uh-huh, let's go. Seven.
5: Alpaca.
0: Eight. Oh, hey, you have said that twice, though. Eight, uh-huh, let's go. What?
5: Ultimate.
0: Ultimate. Ultimate. Ultimate.
5: Outside.
0: All right. I'll still give you. Oh, yeah. You are now on speed. Thank you very much. We'll take your number and give you the book, okay? You've done amazingly well. You've done amazingly well. Okay. Ultimate is however UL, okay?

0: Hello.
1: Hello.
0: Good afternoon.
1: Yeah, good afternoon.
0: All right. Your name and where you're calling from?
1: I'm calling from Peru, please. I want to be Samson.
0: Okay, let's see what you can do. Five countries. Mention five countries, that have their names beginning with B as in boy. B as in boy. Let's go. B as in boy. Let's go. Countries that begin with B.
1: Country, that's what?
0: Begin with B.
1: Country with what? B.
0: B, yes.
1: Oh, okay. B, B,
0: Now B, what can B is our own country, yo.
1: B. Hey, B, B, B, B.
0: I
1: Boy.
0: see. Oh, I'm a country beautiful and friendly boy. Right, country beautiful and
1: Oh,
0: friendly
1: wait,
0: boy.
1: I'm coming, please.
0: Okay, your time is going though.
1: Oh,
0: Okay,
1: wait.
0: go ahead, come. Hey, I see boy. This is Passing Your Mind Radio Game Show right here on TW Radio 88.9. Every Sunday at 3 p.m. Just call and let's have fun. Or we just have to make learning fun. The number is 0202085888. 0202-085-888. 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Puzzle Your Mind establishes puzzle clubs in the schools to encourage learning of English, math, and science. All we do is to make learning fun. Hello. Hello, hello, hello, hello, hello.
2: Hello.
0: Yes, good afternoon.
2: Good afternoon.
0: Your name and where you are calling from?
2: Wilhelmina.
0: Where you call?
2: Kotokraba.
0: Wilhelmina, can you lower your radio set small? Lower the radio set small, okay?
2: Okay.
0: You are destroying my eardrums. All right. Thank you for doing that. Now, you have 30 seconds to mention just five, okay? Five countries that begin with, in English, that begin with G as in goat. Five countries that have their name beginning with G. Your time starts now. Oh, Mateo.
2: Germany,
0: let's go. Germany, Ghana, three more.
2: Gambia,
0: two more.
2: Gabon,
0: and the last one,
2: Guinea.
0: All right, so we'll send you the code, we bring it to our reception, and then you take a book, okay?
2: All right,
0: thank you too. Bye bye. This is Spazio Man Radio Game Show right here on TW Radio 88.9. 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

0: Hello.
1: Hello,
0: Good
1: it is
0: afternoon.
1: me, Asna Amako.
0: Hey, Asana, you don't give up. You don't give up. All right, Asana. Asana,
1: Yes,
0: okay. Asana, now let's do it this way. You're going to give me five fruits and vegetables. Okay? That,
1: yes.
0: yeah, five fruits and vegetables that have their names beginning with S. That's Manka. In your, it's like, can start. Your time starts now. I said that
1: Sweet potato,
0: sweet potato.
1: strawberry,
0: Strawberry. Very good. Two more. Three more. Oh. Let me. Sugar cane. Yeah. Yes. Two more. Two more. Two more. Fruits and vegetables. Don't forget the vegetables part. Two more. I said that. Be wild. Yeah. All right. Okay. Oh, I said
1: it is finished.
0: it is finished. I said.

0: fun.
1: Puzzle your mind.
0: Make it learning fun.
1: Puzzle your mind.
0: Make it learning fun.
1: All right, this is we have a few students from Sovereign Grace Academy here with us. So we just want to do that, and then please hold on with the calls, okay? They came all the way from their home here, so we just want to have some small fun with them, and then we continue with the show. Okay, thank you very much. Your names, please. Kindly mention your name.
0: Jeremiah Keklembaini.
1: Okay, Jeremiah and
2: Princess Jan.
1: Oh, Princess Jan and Jeremiah. All right, it's nice having you with us. It's nice having you with us. Okay. All right. Princess, which class are you?
2: Class 6.
1: Okay. Jeremiah, Jerry?
0: Class 5.
1: Class 5. Oh, okay. So class 6 and class 5 with us here today. Amazing stuff. Amazing stuff. Amazing stuff. All right. So that is what we have. So you are aware of the rules, right?
2: Yes.
1: Okay. So what we're going to do is that you're going to have in front of you alphabets. Choose one. Just choose one. Choose one. Put it in front of you. Choose one. Put it in front of you. You have 30 seconds to mention as many English words that you can with the alphabet that you have chosen. Right? Your time starts now, Jeremiah. What alphabet did you choose?
0: E.
1: E, let's go.
0: Elephant.
1: Elephant.
0: Emmanuel.
1: Emmanuel is the name of a person. The name of a person is not accepted. Let's go.
0: Experience.
1: Experience. Yeah. Continue.
0: Expression.
1: Expression. Experience, expression. Let's go. Oh, your time is up. Okay. Princess, let's see what you got. Your time starts now.
2: Dinosaur.
1: You have D, right?
2: Yes.
1: Dinosaur. Okay, let's go. Mention as quick as you can.
2: Dragon.
1: Destroy. Okay.
2: Damage.
1: Okay. D, let's go.
2: Dragon
1: fruits. Okay, just mention the 5. Yeah. The beauty.

0: see the categories you have chosen. Let's start with Princess. Princess, what category did you choose?
1: Fruits and vegetables.
0: Fruits and vegetables, all right. And Jeremiah, what did you choose? What category did you choose?
2: Animals.
0: Okay, so now let's start with Princess. Princess, choose from one of the alphabets there. Yes, just choose. Open it and choose one. And let's know what you got. We'll come back to you, okay? Please hold on with the calls. We'll come back. Okay.
1: C.
0: C, all right. So fruits and vegetables that begin with C. Somebody has already answered from outside. So your time starts now.
1: Cabbage.
0: Carrot.
1: Cucumber.
0: Uh-huh. Two more.
1: Coconut.
0: Last one. Relax. You're almost there. Last one. Oops. Your time is up. What did you want to say for him, Jerry? What did you want to say?
2: Cauliflower.
0: That was what was also in my head, actually. All right. So let's go to Jerry. Jerry, what category did you choose? Jerry, what category did you choose?
2: I chose animals.
0: Animals. Okay. So open that, and then let's anyone you choose will begin with that. Okay.
2: D.
0: All right. So let's go. Your time starts now.
2: Dinosaur.
0: All right.
2: Dragon.
0: Okay. Dragon. Uh-huh.
2: Dog.
0: Dog. Uh-huh. Two more. D. Dragon, dog. Okay. Uh-huh. Dog. Dog. D. D. Animals that have their names begin with D. Uh-huh. Uh-huh. D. Last two. Oops. Oh, Jerry. You want to, President, you want to say something? All right, we'll go for a short break when we come back. We will have the last round and then we'll open the phone lines again, okay? All right, thank you.
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2: 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Let's

All right, so let's continue with our call ins. Okay, all right. So hello, okay. 0202-085-888. 0202-085-888. 0202-085-888. Call in and let's have some fun right here on TW Radio.

0: Hello, hello,
1: hello, it's
0: hello.
1: Johnson. I am back.
0: Asana.
1: Yes,
0: hey,
1: sir.
0: Asana, you there? Don't give up. All right, Asana, now let's do the English words again. The English words that you can, as many as you can mention, that begin with C. C. You are doing C again. Now, in 30 seconds, your time starts now. If you get up to 10, we'll give you the book. Let's go.
1: Charger.
0: Uh-huh.
1: Congress.
0: No, I said seal.
1: Yes.
0: What word did you mention?
1: Congress.
0: Oh, Congress. Okay, let's go. Let's go. Uh-huh.
1: Corn.
0: Uh-huh.
1: Cup.
0: Uh-huh.
1: Coach.
0: Coach. Let's continue. Continue. Continue. Continue.
1: Coach.
0: Coach. Uh-huh. Continue.
1: Coach.
0: Oh, cope. Uh-huh. Continue. Three more. Asana, are you browsing?
1: No.
0: Okay. Asana, you have won a book. I think that's what you want to hear, right? Your persistence in itself is worth celebrating, okay? So we'll test you the code and you come for the book, okay? All right.
1: Thank you.
0: Okay, bye-bye. Asana, hello. Okay, 0202085888. 0202085888. Let me bring the last call. All right. Hello.
2: Hello.
0: Good afternoon.
2: Afternoon.
0: Your name and where you're calling from?
2: My name is Aisha
0: Tiesi. All right. Aisha, where are you calling from?
2: Inyesin.
0: Okay. Aisha too, from Inyesin. Aisha, to mention 5 countries that have their names in English beginning with A. A.
2: A.
0: A. A. Yes, 5. Let's start. A.
2: Okay.
0: Countries. Aisha to Ade. We say countries.
2: Countries.
0: Okay. Okay, countries. Let's go. Let's go. Countries that begin with A. Aisha. Oh, Aisha, that are you? All right. Thank you for calling, Aisha too. It's an honor having you online. Okay. So let's get, we understand that our time is almost up, but we will still do the round 2 with our students. So, all the science for the cards.
3: Right, yeah.
0: All right, round 2 and 3, and then we go. All right, puzzle your mind.
4: Making learning fun.
0: All right, there's a traffic chimo. All right, so pick one, and then let's do it quick and leave here. All right, so your name, please. Your name?
5: Henry.
0: What did you choose?
5: Fruits and vegetables.
0: Fruits and vegetables. Okay. So you pick one of that and then you give me 5 fruits and vegetables that begin with that which you have chosen. What did you choose? Okay.
5: Letter C.
0: Which class are you?
5: Class 6.
0: All right. So 5 fruits and vegetables that begin with C.
5: Carrot.
0: Uh-huh.
5: Corn.
0: Cucumber. Uh-huh.
5: Kiwi.
0: Kiwi is key.
5: Cauliflower.
0: Okay. Last one. Okay. You are almost there. All right. Oh, you still have time. Oh, okay. Your time is up. You want to help us? Yes.
5: Carrot.
0: Uh-huh. All right, so we have cherry, we have cassava melon, cantaloupe, cabbage, clementine, cranberry, crenshaw melon, currant or currant, depending on where you are coming from, collards, chocolate fruit, cactus. All right. So let's. And your name, please.
6: Kendra.
0: Which class are you?
6: Class 2.
0: Oh, Kendra. Kendra, what category did you choose?
6: Animal.
0: So, and choose one of the
5: what do you call it, for one of the alphabets, and then you are giving me class 2 Scholastica. A. A, all right. 5 names of animals that begin with A. Your time starts now. Let's go. 5 animals.
6: Ant.
5: Okay, let's go. A. You are doing well. Ant. Class 2. 5 animals that begin with, names of animals that begin with A. Ant. Okay. you are whispering it to her ears. All right. You want to give us animals that have their name beginning with A? Let's go.
3: Alligator.
5: Okay, so that is it. Let's. Princess, right? What category did you choose?
3: Countries.
5: Okay, so pick one from there. Okay. Countries. 5 countries that have their names beginning with that. What did you choose?
3: B.
5: All right, let's start. 5 countries that have their name beginning with B.
3: Burkina Faso.
5: Benin. Burkina Faso, Benin. Burkina Faso, Benin. Let's go. The countries that have their names beginning with B. Burkina Faso, Benin.
3: Belgium.
5: 3 more.
3: Brazil.
5: 2 more. Brazil. Okay, 1 more. All right. Okay, so Bangladesh, Benin, Bahamas, Barbados, Belarus, Belgium, Belize, Benin, Bhutan, Bolivia, Bosnia and Herzegovina, Botswana. All right. Now let's do the last one. Then we are out of the studio today. Okay. So, who's answering this one? Okay. Please, your name.
7: Damaris.
5: Wow, that's a beautiful name. Damaris, you have 60 seconds to answer this, okay? If you can't, just say skip. If you can't, you answer it, okay? Okay, so your time starts now. All right. All living organisms depend on me for oxygen. I am the only photo that pictures the necessity of green plants. Who am I? All living organisms depend on me
6: for photosynthesis.
5: We are commonly known as wild animals, and we eat flesh of other animals. Who are we? Wild animals eat flesh of other animals. Who are we?
6: Carnivores.
5: Okay. Under mixture, water is a...
6: solid liquid. Solid mixture.
5: No, under mixture, water is...
6: liquid mixture.
5: You are all the things you have learned, you are telling me. All right, let's go to this one. I am a matter whose particles move about constantly, but they can be easily compressed. Right? Oh, your time is up. Who wants to answer this one?
3: Milligram.
5: No. Under mixture, water is a...
3: Solvent.
5: Very good. Let's leave this too. Let's go to Precious. Precious. Unfortunately, we have... Princess, we have to do this quick because of time, okay? Heat from the sun, okay, causes water to move from the water bodies into the atmosphere. Well, scientists say that I'm the one responsible for that. Who am I? Heat from the sun. Yeah. I am a muscular organ in the human body, yet I am just like a pear. I'm a muscular organ in the human body. The tiniest cell depends on me. I am always pushing red colored fluid. All right. In plants, pollination occurs only here because I have both male and female parts. Who am I? Implants pollination occurs only here. I am the name given to these animals. Frog, newt, and salamander. All right. Okay. In agriculture, I am the very unit of a plant that is capable of developing into a plant. Who am I? So you see that these are science topics for GHS 1 and class 6 that we have mixed together in this format. So it's like we are solving riddles, but we are learning. I appreciate your coming here. It's an honor. So let's go to our last man. Our time is up. Let's go to our last man. We've rushed this show because of the time. All right. So I want to say that I matter too. Though my particles are held in a fish shape, I have low kinetic energy. Who am I?
3: Conductors.
5: Nope. I am a physical combination of sugar and water and gari and granite. When you missed your chocolate drink this morning, I was formed. Who am I?
3: Bescha.
5: That's great. I am an instrument used to measure how hot or cold your body is. An instrument used to measure how
3: Thermometer.
5: We are substances that allow electrical current to pass through us. Our names are called upon in the buses when passengers need help.
3: Conductor.
5: All right. I am the tiniest hole in the world. I am found on all green leaves. Interestingly, without me, all human beings will be dead because there will be no food. Who am I?
3: Stomata.
5: Hey, you have learned to. It's like you have learned, pa. I want to say that I matter too. Though my particles are held in a fixed shape, I have low kinetic energy. These are properties of a certain state of matter. Fish shape. Yeah, say it.
3: Solid.
5: There's a what wish you have. All right. This is part of my radio game show. Your name again?
3: Henry.
5: Okay, Henry. 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All you need to say, you can call or WhatsApp. All you need to say is, I want your collab in my school, or I want to have some of your puzzle books. We'll bring them to you. I want to pick the last call because this person has been calling and calling, and then we end the show. Hello.
8: Hello.
5: Hello, good afternoon.
8: Hello.
5: Yes, good afternoon.
8: Good afternoon.
5: Your name and where you are calling from?
8: My name is Florence Shaka.
5: Okay. Where are you calling from?
8: From
5: Mankesim. Wow. Okay. So mention as many English words as you can. You are my last caller. Okay. Let's end the show nicely. Mention as many English words as you can that begin with D. D as in dog. Your time starts now. Let's go.
8: You said
5: this D English words that begin with D. Your time starts now.
8: Banana.
5: Oh, I didn't say D. I said D as in dog. D as in dog.
8: Dog.
5: Uh-huh.
8: Dog.
5: Uh-huh. So continue with D words. Let's go.
8: Okay.
5: All right, let's go.
8: How about me more?
5: All right. Thank you very much for calling. This is Puzzle Your Mind Radio Game Show every Sunday at 3 p.m. right here on TW Radio. And today we were with Savin Grace Academy. We just had Savin Grace International School. Our time is up. Thank you very much. And next week, we're going to have another time with another school. Thank you very much for making time with us, and we will meet another time. Bye-bye.

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0: 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Figure of Faith is a religious program that brings you the best of religious discussions, the best of religious interviews, as well as the best of gospel music all around the world. 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Special shout out going out to all my favorite listeners, especially Margarita London. She's always listening to us. And then my friend Kindi is listening to us live from US, and all of our friends listening to us or joining us live, we say a very good evening going out to you. And I want you to encourage somebody to tune in that it is Figure of Faith on TW Radio 88.9, and you just can't wait to get into the conversation and enjoy what God has for us tonight. Also, I believe strongly that you are going to learn a lot, as we've always done. I believe strongly you are going to learn a lot from this evening's session. So please tell a friend to tell a friend that it is Figure of Faith on TW Radio 88.9. And we are having a personality profile with a very wonderful man of God. Let me introduce this wonderful man of God. This wonderful man of God is a pastor by calling, and he is also the 63rd LSRC president of the one and only university, the university of choice, the best university in Ghana, the best university in West Africa, and I think the 11th in the whole of Africa. And he is such a wonderful man of God I've known for a very long time. And tonight we want to know him. We want to learn from his journey, and we want to see what God will tell us from his life. And I believe that a lot of the young men out there will take a lot of inspiration from his life, and God will use many, many of such people in this direction. So let me introduce my guest, or let us get into the conversation, because we have a lot to say, because a lot of people have also sent in their questions.
1: Wow.
0: So when I'm done with my questions, then I also bring in their questions for you. Good evening, my brother.
1: Good evening, Papa J.
0: And I have to say, Your Excellency. Good evening, Your Excellency.
1: Oh, no. I've not really been used to His Excellency. You've known me from 10 years ago.
0: Of course.
1: Even with the title pastor, I don't really to use it.
0: Yes.
1: I like to be called NK team. Yes. The title, I have 2 months to hand over. So
0: you don't have to,
1: yeah, but
0: bother yourself about it. But then, of course, it's a joy and a blessing.
1: Yes.
0: It's a joy and a blessing when God honors us in that direction. So good evening to you, my brother.
1: Good evening. Good evening. And a very good evening to your cherished listeners and viewers. I think that I've shared the link as well.
0: Okay.
1: So on Facebook. I'm also went live on TikTok. The current generation, a lot of them are on TikTok.
0: Yes,
1: so I'm sure TW, you need to get an account there.
0: We have.
1: Oh, you have an
0: account. TikTok is where we have most of our followers. You have about 12,000 on TikTok.
1: Wow.
0: Yes.
1: Wow. Because a lot of the younger generation are there.
0: Yes. So in TikTok, we have about 12,000.
1: Wow.
0: That's our name.
1: So
0: we are live on Facebook, YouTube, and then TikTok as well. You can get us on all those platforms.
1: Wow.
0: So good to have you once again.
1: Myself too. It's good to be here. It's good to be here. TW Radio is doing an excellent job. I think that the entire I mean, Cape Coast, I mean, you guys are doing amazing.
0: Really?
1: Yes. I mean, everywhere you pass TWU, anywhere you pass TWU, and I think that you are really doing very well. And I like the holistic approach to everything. It's not just even the radio. And I mean, you are moving to the campuses. You are, I mean, investing in the students. You are investing in Cape Coast. You are having conferences. I mean, for the time I've been in Cape Coast, I must say this is the first time I'm seeing, I mean, a radio station go to such an extent.
2: Wow.
1: And I think that we must appreciate you. Yeah.
0: Thank you so much for the honor. We appreciate you for that.
1: Thank you.
0: I mean, for such a recommendation coming from the LSRC president himself, it means we are doing well.
1: Yes, and, yes. TWU is doing extremely well.
0: So, if you're on campus,
1: yes,
0: you are listening to us, tell somebody else, tell a friend to tell a friend that your president, His Excellency NK Intim, is on the studio.
1: The chief servant.
0: And we are live on Facebook. We are live on YouTube and TikTok. Just make sure you get into the conversation. If you have any question for us, just type in the comment section. We'll ask him for you. Ozofu,
1: yes,
0: let's get into the conversation.
1: Yes.
0: Last week, I was here with two of my friends.
1: Okay.
0: And we were having a very wonderful conversation. Okay. The conversation was about pastors and politics.
1: Wow.
0: Whether it was okay or whether it was necessary for pastors to get involved in politics. And we came to two conclusions. Some agree that, as a pastor, you just have to focus on the sheep. Do what God has sent you to do. Don't get yourself involved in politics, especially in the politics that we have today, where there are so many, like they say, dirty games in it. So as a pastor, you just stay on your lane, focus and go your way. Another person also came to the conclusion that no, I mean, pastors hold the morality standards.
1: Yeah.
0: Pastors have what it takes to, you know, bring in good policies and good administrations and whatever. So it is either the pastor or the pastors who must rather get involved in politics for the betterment of governance and society. What would you say about these two school of thought?
1: All right, Papa Jay, thank you very much. And I think thank you once again for having me. I think before I start, I mean, we heard a very sad news on campus. And we, the SRC and the entire management of the University of Cape Coast, would want to extend our deepest condolences to the family and everyone that is connected to Innocentia Avenue. It's a sad moment for us. It's a sad season. But for one thing we can only say is that

0: everybody wants to be the first person to share an information. That is where we've got into. So people don't really get to understand the substantiated or the truth of the issue. They just share it sometimes for the likes, for the views and everything. But I think that when it comes to issues like this, it's not easy. This is the daughter of somebody. This is a family of somebody. You can't just even be posting the pictures and everything. So we have heard it 3-4 days ago, but we needed facts before we could come out. So I just want to speak to the public that issues like this, let's be patient before we put things out there. Nobody will reward you for being the first person to post some of these things. So I think that we want to express our condolences, our deepest condolences to the family and the entire student and entire management of the University of Cape Coast. They have done extremely well, right from the Dean of Student to the public affairs, to the vice chancellor, and the police and the security and everything. So we just have to pray for them and help with any information that we know. And whatever that they come out with, we must allow the law to take its place as well. Thank you.
1: Thank you for the clarification.
0: So back to the question. You know, I think that there is a misconception out there when it comes to politics. I've told myself, politics is leadership. It becomes politics because it's one group against the other. But in all of it, it's leadership. It's people being bold to put themselves out there to lead a group of people. Without leaders, we can't do anything. Because when you leave certain decisions for the masses to take, most of the time, the masses might debate and do other things. You need one person who the masses will select that, okay, go in and make this decision for us. That is why when you talk about the district, we have member of parliament for each district. So they go to represent the district at parliament to make certain decisions. So the question we ask ourselves, the church politics leadership, is it okay? It is okay. Because right from the olden days, or from Genesis to Revelation, we've had people that were prophets that were in leadership. You can talk about Daniel. You can talk about Joseph. Joseph even rose to the point that he was not from that tribe, but he became a leader, especially because of his expertise and his skills and what he has gone through. For me, I think that where we are going to, not necessarily a pastor, not necessarily somebody that have gone to Bible school, but anybody who is also from the church that feels he has moral standard should be given the opportunity to lead in any capacity he finds himself. Yes, so for me, I think that yes, if we get a lot of people, even pastors who are willing to lead with integrity, to lead with the truth, and not to sabotage and not to misalign with what others are doing, I think that is perfect, because we need them to be there. And the training must start from now, because we don't have a lot of them. So the moment they get there and they want to get there, because there is no basic foundational precept that the person have been made to go through, then the person, the character changes. That is why a lot of old people will tell you, oh no, you can't move from the church and go into leadership. You can't move from the church. But Papa J, when we were kids, you remember when they asked you, what do you want to become? I remember our teachers were saying, you become the president of the nation. You become a minister. You become. But when we grow and you are going, hey, don't go there. They are liars. They are cheats. They are this. But what makes them liars? What makes them cheat? Because if you assess even every area of different expertise, medicine, law, and everything, teaching, even the market, there are people that are cheating people. Go to the classrooms. There are lecturers that are giving marks to students. There are students that are cheating. So you see, when it comes to things that are not moral, it is not just about people that say that I want to be a politician, I want to lead. It cuts across. Character is character. You can't change it. You can't do anything about it unless somebody makes a conscious effort that he wants to change. Because if you don't want to change, then it is you. It is you. You are the person. And I think that we must be able to clarify that misconception that has grappled a lot of minds to think that the church cannot rise up and go into politics. And we want to change that. We want to change that.
1: narrative.
0: Because I remember the last time I saw a program from the Church of Pentecost, I was so marveled where they said that young people that want to move into leadership, we are having a conference for you to train you right from the word go. Yeah. And this is the first time I've seen a church doing this. Mm. And this is where we need to go to. Let's build them from the base, right from the Sunday school, right from the day, in as much as we are

0: training people to become administrators, journalists, doctors, lawyers, teachers and everything, we must also train people that people that want to lead in various capacities, we give them the opportunity.
1: I agree.
0: So right from the word go, we are training them so that truth, integrity, I mean, your life, morality and all these things are imbibed in their DNA right from the word go. So by the time they've gotten there, it is not money that changes them. You don't need to insult your other party to be there. You don't need to misalign somebody to be there. Truth is truth. You can't change truth. It is only the counterfeit that tries to compete with truth. But the truth will be there. So for me, I stand firm and I will say this every time. And that was the main reason why for some of us, we took this bold step of faith to enter into some of these things. But it's not been easy. Trust me, it hasn't been easy.
1: We'll come to the journey. I know it's been a long journey.
0: Yes, it hasn't been easy.
1: We'll come to the journey. But to also ask about what I just said.
0: Okay.
1: So it seems like in Ghana, if I should use Ghana as an example, it seems like in Ghana, most of the men of God who have gotten themselves in politics have had problems.
0: Okay.
1: Is it that they don't do it the right way? Or what do you think causes that?
0: Well, I wouldn't know the people that didn't get it right. For me, as I said, if scripture says that if the foundation be destroyed, what shall the righteous man do? There are times there is no foundation. People don't have a foundation. So at the end of the day, they get there because maybe somebody has pushed them, somebody has pulled them, and possibly they have a title, they have this. So at the end of the day, they get there and they compromise, they are changed. For me, I believe right from the word go, right from the word go, if we can train the people right from the word go, it will be there. And people should be able to tell themselves, irrespective of the jurisdiction or irrespective of whatever that is happening, you must be firm. I have never gone to any place and I have hidden Christ. No. I remember in 2015, 2016, I was in the US and they gave me a room and I was with some white people. I told them from this time to this time, I will pray. I won't make a lot of noise. I won't be shouting and other things. And I made sure, I told them I was praying. I was praying. You know, it got to a point, one of the white people said, can I join you to pray? I said, wow. In my class, I don't hide who I am, you know, because our dispensation has made it in a way that, oh, if you are for Christ, if you are in the church, you are in this, there are certain places, you don't have to show you are a Christian. That is not me. Anywhere you find myself, I want, because you see, evangelism is not just me coming out to tell you Jesus loves you, but you must be able to see my life, the way I talk, the way I do my things, for you to have a change in your mindset. So wherever you find yourself, and that is what God is doing. God is raising people from the church to enter into journalism, to enter into sport. There's a very good friend of mine who is doing well in sport. I think he's with either Untumi or Angel. And he's one dangerous prophet when he's ministering. But he's doing perfectly well. Look at Bernard Avila. If Bernard Avila stands to minister, trust me, the last time he was invited to the Church of Pentecost conference, at a point, if you are not watching the video and they tell you that Bernard Avila is the one preaching, you would think that which apostle has been sent here to make such declaration?
1: I remember that conference.
0: It was so powerful. And that is what, so God is raising people from different dispensations to be able to make impact wherever they find themselves. So right from the word, if we can train them from childhood, from the base, I think that when they get there, they will not change.
1: Okay.
0: You know, we are not perfect. I mean, we are not perfect. But sometimes I tell people, a lot of the people that point fingers, they forget that the other fingers is pointing at them. Because sometimes the people that complain, hey, we on ye, we why you say, we why you say. Sometimes when you check their life, omokromo nye correct sir. And that is the truth. A lot of people that are saying, hey, this one has done this, this minister has done this, this has done this. When they do public account and they bring the headmasters and the people, look at sometimes the finances. But they tend to put everything on the politicians and this and that. And at the end of the day, I think that it's a holistic thing that we must all look at. Because it's your life, it's your character, it's your integrity. And anything that you do, you must make sure that, and you should be aware that you one day will come, that you become accountable to all of this.
1: Let's come to the pastor and addressing national issues. the church or the pastor in addressing national issues. As a pastor, how can you address national issues without being called partisan? I'm saying this because let me ask you this.
0: All right.
1: As a pastor, must you let your people know your line of political affiliation?
0: Yes. If,
1: as a youth pastor, yourself as a youth pastor.
0: Yes. So if you are into it, so let me give an example.
1: Mm-hmm.
0: For me, currently I'm a student leader, so I wouldn't say whether I'm in this party or that party. But if you're a pastor, let me give an example, like Reverend Intim Fodjo, and you've entered the New Patriotic Party. Everybody is aware that you are part of the New Patriotic Party.
1: Okay.
0: There are other pastors that are part of the New Democratic Congress.
1: Yeah.
0: I don't have an issue with people that come out and says that I'm for A, I'm for B. If you are not contesting or doing anything as a pastor, then of course it's not necessary as a pastor because you have a flock. Do you get it? So it's not necessary. But if you are really going into leadership of the party, then you should let people know that this is the party you belong to. So that when issues come, and it's not about your party and it's about the other party, or even if it's about your party, you should be able to have the boldness to talk about it, not being partisan. And that is the leadership you are looking for. There is nothing wrong if you are part of the New Democratic Congress. There is nothing wrong if you are part of the New Patriotic Party. There is nothing wrong. But when issues come, as a person of morality, you should be able to speak about the issue without any malice. And that is the people we are looking at. But you see, sometimes when you do that, that is when the attacks and other things. So people will not really, you might not even rise in the political. But you see, things are changing. Things are changing. And I pray that the political parties will go back to the drawing table, get a certain qualitative or quantitative research about the basis of their parties and how the youth can be influenced. Because you see, I tell people, why are you NDC? Why are you MPP? Somebody might tell me, oh, my father. No. Go back and understand why we have capitalism, why we have socialism, why NDC and MPP correlate to one of these. Understand what it means to be a capitalist, what it means to be a socialist, so that you understand where you want to be. Not because maybe NDC is in power, so if I align, it is easy. MPP is in power, if I align, it is easy. No, understand the tenet of the vision of the parties. And when you understand it, it will help you to be able to stand firm. So that if I'm a member of the New Democratic Congress and something is not going wrong, I should have the boldness to say it, not being partisan. And people should not come attacking you because you've said the truth. And these can come from people that believe in God, that are in Christ, and that is from the church. Because without the church, we can stand and say the truth. Because at the end of the day, it is not, you're not looking for any promotion, or you're not looking for any money from anywhere. Because a lot of the young people that are now being raised is because now a lot of them are looking for employment. They are looking for work. So a lot of the social commentators on TV are doing it because at the end of the day, they will be giving something. But can we get people that tell themselves, I will not be giving something, but I'm going there to spill the truth out there. Whether you sack me, you don't sack me, I will continue to say the truth. And you see, it is God that lifts up men. The people himself. When I remember when Joseph had told the three people that have been able to interpret your dream. When you go to the king, tell him to remind me. The two forgot. They forgot about it. It was one later before he remembered. So when I feel that when you allow truth to lead you, irrespective of how people will come at you, a time will come, you'll be lifted.
1: So to that pastor who has not taken a stand as to whether he's NDC or MPP or whatever, when there are national issues, must he comment on
0: it? Yes, he must comment on it. You see, one of the things I like the chairman for the Pentecost Church, Apostle Eric Nyamiche. I mean, during the New Patriotic time, he was very bold, you know, with these galamse. He spoke out. And during the NDC time, he speaks out. Recently, he was attacked because of this, and we don't want to go there. But these are people we need. You can't be a pastor and say that because you're a pastor, if things are not going on well, you don't want to talk about it. No, talk about it. Speak about it. talk about it. Invite the politicians, the ministers, the MCAs. Invite them sometimes to your churches. Sometimes go to them and talk about these national issues. Don't be partisan, because there are certain people, if it's only the NDC, then you talk about. If it's only the MPP, then you talk about. But no, then that is not good. You must be, as a pastor of a church, who is a shepherd, who pastors church, you should be able to talk about national issues. Without any malice, without any, I mean, you get it. It's not because you want a certain favor from one party or the other, but you are saying it because at the end of the day, we are looking at the growth of the nation. We are looking at the growth of the youth of the nation, because it is these things that will sometimes put people on their feet. You know, sometimes when you are moving, you say the economics and a church here. So you need people to come. One of the things in my service as SRC president is that I take criticisms. I have never attacked anyone for criticizing me, because sometimes the criticisms comes and you come back and say that, hey, I should have done this. So by the time they have said A or B, you know, it brings you back to know that these were the things I need to do. Because the moment you get on the seat, there are a lot of things happening. It's an administrative work. You are in this meeting, you are in that meeting, you are going here from here, you are creating things. So it gives you the opportunity for people to say that ABCD, this place is not happening. We need that this year. It's not happening. How are you able to do it? So I think that a pastor should be able to speak out on national issues.
1: So I think the problem has to do with how to do it. Because for example, NDC is in power now.
0: Okay.
1: As a pastor, if something happens and I stand in the church and I condemn, maybe the energy that I'm condemning with is very high.
0: It's very high.
1: A time is coming when NDC may leave power, another party may come. And then maybe at that time, the energy of which I'll be criticizing that government will be low. So even though I'm doing both, people can see that, oh no, Charlie, when NDC was in power, you were not like this.
0: Yeah.
1: So how do we do it?
0: Yeah, so then it's you, the pastor.
1: So the energy must be the same.
0: The energy must be the same. The question is, well, it depends on the issue. You know, there are certain issues they are present.
1: Yeah.
0: Especially look at the flood that is happening now. You know, we can't make this partisan. The flood keeps on. During the MPP's time, it was happening.
1: Yeah.
0: During the NDC, it's happening. Yeah. So this should not be partisan. We should speak boldly to the leaders. What can we do? And we should also speak to the people, our nation, the constituents. Because recently, it was raining. And somebody just picked, a garbage and just go and pour it in the water. You see, and some of these things, we are always attacking the leaders there, but we forget that we are the people that are causing the trouble, causing the issues. So we must be able to speak out. So if you're a pastor and during the MPP time, you were not vocal, you were not articulate about some of these things, and during the NDC time, you are vocal, then everybody will point fingers and say that, no, you, it's because this is not your party. So the same energy you spoke about things in the previous party, it should be the same energy you speak about things in this party, so that people will know that, oh no, everybody can attest that, oh, my pastor, oh, even last year, that was what he did. That is why when you take Apostle Eric Nyamiche, he spoke out last, everybody saw the videos and everything. So if he speaks out now, nobody will come and say that the fire or the way he spoke about things it's not like before. So I think that it depends on you, the pastor. There are certain pastors that mostly pray for the nation and other things. They usually don't want. And that is also good. If you are praying with your people whilst MPP was in power, good, NDC is in power, you are still praying, then we can say that, you are not being partisan. And that is it. But at the end of the day, elections, everybody will have somebody they would want to vote for. Yeah.
1: It seems the pastors who that criticize the government, they come under a lot of attacks.
0: Oh, everybody does.
1: those that speak on national, for example, Apostle Nyamiche, for example. I remember when he commented, I forgot, but a lady, I remember.
0: I think that the leadership of the party even came to apologize.
1: Yeah, no, so no. So what I'm saying is that it seems that to some pastors, they don't comment because they feel like for most pastors that comment on national issues, they get some attacks, as in people criticize them.
0: This work we've done, you know, I remember when I finished Bible school in 2012 and everything, I have been attacked since 2012 till now. Attack is part of us.
1: So it's part.
0: It's part of
1: our life. So the pastor shouldn't be afraid.
0: A pastor shouldn't be afraid of attack.
1: To yes, criticize
0: the guy. You know, look at Jesus. I mean, the attack that is, if somebody is insulting you, now that insult. And one of the things I pray is that a lot of pastors will grow to understand emotional intelligence.
1: Okay.
0: And understand it and work in that realm.
1: Mm.
0: You see, if somebody insults, it's unless somebody goes to the extent of, I mean, destroying your image and you feel you want to take the person to court or anything for defamation or anything. But you shouldn't be scared of people that attack you. You know, and I'm happy. I mean, Apostle Nyamita never even commented on this issue.
1: Yeah, yeah.
0: That is his level of emotional intelligence. Even to the height of the issue, where people were speaking about it and everything, he never spoke about the issue. Because you see, the thing is, it is not true. One, two, he's doing his work. So if one person attacks me, it is not the entirety of the people. So a pastor shouldn't be scared of people attacking them.
1: The attack will always come.
0: No, some were bent.
1: Yeah.
0: Some got their head cut off.
1: So they should be ready.
0: They should be ready.
1: You should
0: even just preaching the word of God, you get attacked.
1: Yeah.
0: So they shouldn't be scared of attack. And that is me. For me, I'm not scared of people attacking me. And I just got to understand it when I even decided to go into, leadership at the university.
1: So let's come to your term
0: in
1: leadership.
0: Yeah.
1: First of all, how does it feel like to be in such a position? An enviable position.
0: I think that the enviable one comes because possibly you are part of council.
1: Okay.
0: Because governing council, the highest decision body of the university.
1: Yeah.
0: But in one way, it is so humbling.
1: Mm.
0: So, people who get the opportunity to serve in these capacities and it doesn't humble them, and then I'm sorry for them. Positions like this should humble you because you get the opportunity to learn.
1: Yeah.
0: You go to council and somebody like, His Lordship Justice Atuguba retired.
1: Is there?
0: Is the one that is serving.
1: Wow.
0: And the man is so humble. And I ask myself, and you are going there because you think you are SRC president. You are His Excellency.
1: So it should humble you.
0: It should humble you. An opportunity to learn. You look at the people there from Vice Chancellor to, professorial to non-professorial to all the other alumni president and everybody and the government reps on it. It humbles you. And for me, in this space of 8 months, I have really learned a lot. I have built certain networks and I've really learned a lot. And for me, one thing is that any leadership capacity you get to serve people, it's nice, it's joyous, but it must humble you. And it's not easy. It's work.
1: How has the journey been?
0: Papa J. Should I say mixed feeling? Because sometimes you are down, sometimes you are up, and people will feel like, because it's a lot of work. So now you are combining studies with leadership, with family, with church. And you ask yourself, how do you do it? And for me, it's grace, it's intentionality, and it's family. It's my wife. My wife encourages you. She's always encouraging you, praying for you, like almost every time she prays. And the people that support you, because you see, you are working with people. You are not working in isolation. You don't work in an island.
1: Yeah.
0: And one of the things is that you give a lot of people the opportunity to also serve. And I think that has helped me.
1: Okay.
0: I don't try to do everything myself. I think that I can stand here boldly to say that, I have concentrated on a lot of projects we are doing for the university. When it comes to the programs, I've left it for my executives. I just come as more of an advisory board and allow them to run it. It gives them also the opportunity to serve. Most of them are serving in different committees. Committees that some of the time they expect that the SRC president should be on that committee. I make sure that I share it among almost everybody so that they also get the opportunity to be on these committees and learn what is happening there. So for me, I think that the journey has been good. The journey has been a learning moment for me. And it's good. It's been great. Yeah.
1: Because student leadership has to do with elections.
0: Yeah.
1: I'm always interested to know, is that kind of politics the same as the politics that we used to know, or they are different?
0: Papa Jay, it's worse.
1: The
0: university politics is worse. You know, I say it's worse because at a point, some of the things they said about me, I get back home and I ask my wife, were they talking about me or somebody else?
1: So the same buga thing.
0: It's the same buga. But sometimes I wondered because at a point, I don't know if it's the dispensation because, I've been on campus for years. I came in 2012, did my master's in 2018, came back. But the extent to which the election went and the things people were saying and the writer, at the point they said I was awkward. I said, which one?
1: Wow.
0: You know, and the extent of misaligning lies just to score. And I asked myself, are these students? And it's worse. But my prayer has always been that can we really have a certain change in our political place?
1: Mm.
0: It's the same thing. So you are moving to people, you are talking to people, you have a team, you are moving from here to here and everything. Because you vote. It's the university.
1: Yeah.
0: The university currently, as I'm talking to you, if you add non-residential students and all our affiliate campuses and the graduate students, we are almost about, and non-residential, we are almost about 40,000.
1: Wow.
0: It's more than a town. More than a town.
1: Yeah,
0: yes. So it's sometimes I say it's worse because the things they do, the things people say, how they go about things. Yeah. But you just need to be strong.
1: Be strong.
0: Yeah.
1: Okay. So as a pastor,
0: yeah,
1: as a man of God occupying such a position, is there always that pressure on you to behave right?
0: Yes.
1: Or to do the right thing, because if I don't do the right thing because of the position I occupy as a man of God, I'll come under this criticism. Is that a way, that pressure to do the right thing?
0: Yeah, I think it helps. I think it helps. You know, because I remember when I was in level 100, I used to call all the people on my flat. Like I remember I was in A38, Vaco Hall.
1: Vaco, okay.
0: So anybody I see, hey, Osofo Etese, Osofo Etese. And the name of that Osofo to some of them made them behave a certain way.
1: Sure.
0: So I remember one time I called Osofo and they said, hey, Onoso ye Osofo. Okay. So I think that the name itself, I don't parade myself with pastor. Sure. Because I've not been ordained, but I'm done with Bible school. Sure. I've graduated as a youth pastor and everything with my certificate.
1: Yeah.
0: I just didn't pay the money to be ordained at that time from the Bible school. I thought I was very young, so I didn't go through that. And I think the name and everything makes you. But in all of it, I think that the basic is you as a person. Whether the name or there's no name, I think that you are accountable to God for whatever you do and however you behave. And so you must behave in that. It shouldn't be the name. It shouldn't be the title, because there are pastors that are misbehaving. There are people that have been in the church that are misbehaving. And there are people that do not have clerical. They are not pious. They are not episcopal.
1: Yeah.
0: But they are living right. So the question is, it's you. And it should be about you. So I feel that to a certain extent, yes, it helps you to move in a certain direction. But the most important thing is that it's about you,
1: it's about
0: the person.
1: To those of us who are in the faith,
0: okay,
1: how does faith guide us when you are making decisions in public office?
0: I think that you must first look at the interest of the people and not your own interest.
1: Okay.
0: A lot of people make decisions based on their interest. What will I get?
1: Yes, what will I get?
0: How will it help me? But that shouldn't be the foremost decision. The decision should be the interest of the people.
1: Okay.
0: So an example is that, Pastor J, let me give this an example. I do a feasibility test on campus. And a lot of the students tells me that accommodation is an issue.
1: Okay.
0: Accommodation, accommodation. So we put it down. Others say that the internet connectivity on campus is bad. How do we help solve it? So these were the very two things that they said. I came and I realized that the population has increased from what we were. And students for 6 months were receiving a certain data package.
1: Okay.
0: And the SRC dues were using huge amount of money to pay for that.
1: In
0: the excesses of 6 billion Ghana cedis.
1: Whoa.
0: I come and I'm like, if it's about my interest, then possibly I have to use the entire SRC dues to still get the student the 10 gig. And avoid going to start an accommodation for them. But these were the students that were pleading, that were telling me accommodation. I started and said, no. Let me be tagged. Let them say what they will say. Let them insult me. But at the end of the day, posterity possibly will be the judge. Let's start an accommodation project. Because the SRC hall, a lot of students are sleeping there, was a bold decision of one person that came and felt that if we don't build this, nothing can be done.
1: Yeah.
0: So he took that bold decision, and what happened was they were able to do the sword cutting, and within 5, 6, 7 years, the SRC was built. As I'm talking to you, the land has been cleared, and very soon, from the 22nd, they are going to start work for us to have and SRC Hall Annex.
1: Wow.
0: And the student have been able to get 5 gig and other things, so that we can also look at other projects that we are working on. There's a project we'll be commissioning, of which I will invite TW Radio.
1: Who'll
0: it's the first of its kind in West Africa.
1: Whoa.
0: Yes. Let me say it here. The first of its kind in West Africa.
1: Wow.
0: Because you look at the other schools, it's not there. And it's, and this is going to open up for other universities and other things to do it. They are almost completing it by next 3 weeks, and we are going to do the commissioning. All of these things are there in the interest of the student and not the interest of the leader. If it was in the interest of the leader, then he will go for things that possibly he might get his 1%, his 2%, his 3%, but there are certain projects you go into, you know that you are not getting anything, because at the end of the day, it is for the entire student front. And I think that not just the faith, but every leader or anybody that aspires to lead must always go with the interest of the people, and not his own interest. When the people are happy, you'll be happy.
1: Let me ask you this question. As a leader, whom almost everybody knows you to be faith aligned. For example, we all know you to be a pastor. We know you to be a Christian. But you are not leading only Christians.
0: Yes.
1: You are leading Christians, Muslims,
0: Buddhists, traditionalists.
1: Yes.
0: Atheists.
1: Yes, all of them.
0: Yes.
1: How do you become a leader to all of them?
0: So you see, when it comes to leadership, you see, one thing about God, you see, I tell people that, you see, we have a religion called Christian.
1: Yeah.
0: But in Christ, in God, there's nothing like religion. It's a family.
1: Sure.
0: And in the family, God accepts everyone.
1: Sure.
0: So in leadership, understand that you are leading everyone. So let me give an example. We had, when we began the administration, we had Foresight come in to have a program.
1: Okay.
0: So I remember the interview. I knew people, I mean, those people that sing and rap and other things, they were going to come. They have contact. I said, okay. But at the point, people were like, oh, Osofuaba, So, and I was like, but you people didn't go to secondary school.
1: Mm-hmm.
0: I mean, if the school prefect is the SU president, there's no way he stops people from entertainment.
1: Yeah.
0: There's no way I was going to stop people from entertainment, because we have the entertainment committee.
1: Sure.
0: They do their work. The only thing is that don't come and bring me a budget of 500,000 and you carry it for one artist and the person goes, no. But at the end of the day, these are extracurricular activities. Yeah. You just have to manage it. But you don't stop people. You get it. You find a way to manage it. Then you also see how best you can also bring in other Christian programs to more like embellish the whole thing. So as a leader, you lead everybody with love. Doing recently, I think that doing the Eid al Adha, I wore my jarabia and I went to the place they were praying.
1: Nice one.
0: I'm a pastor, but I'm leading them. I'm leading everybody. And that is the qualities of a leader. Do you get it?
1: Yeah.
0: If Judaism and Buddhism says they are inviting me for a program, I'll go and sit there. Yeah. It doesn't mean that I will go and pray with them or I'll go and do whatever they do because I don't align to that. But so far as I'm leading them, I should be able to come for their program. I should be able to support them in a way. And that is what a leader must be. A leader is for all. It's not just for a specific group of people. Otherwise, because I'm from the Ashanti region, then I must give opportunity to just Ashantis. No, it doesn't work like that. A leader must be for all.
1: A leader must be for all. That is from NK in team. His Excellency. His Excellency NK in team say
0: Baba
1: that
0: Jay.
1: A leader must be for all. If you are listening to us or if you are watching us, I want to remind you that this is Figure of Faith on TW Radio 88.9, and we are having a personality profile with His Excellency NK in team, the 63rd SRC president of the University of Cape Coast, who happens to be a youth pastor. We've been having a very wonderful conversation, how Christians can get into politics and do it well, and how faith and politics merge and what we can learn from it. So far, he's told us a lot about his tenure in office and what he thinks about faith and politics. So tell a friend to tell a friend that he can catch us live on Facebook and on YouTube at TW Radio 88.9. Osofo, let's come to your personal life.
0: Oh, okay.
1: Because we're having a personality profile, we want to know you. Like Riley mentioned, some of us have known you, or we've known ourselves for a long time.
0: A long time,
1: yes.
0: Yeah.
1: But to our listeners or to the whole university population who only came to see you as the city terrors as the president, they want to know you. So tell us, where were you born? Okay, where did you grow up?
0: Where did I grow up?
1: Tell us everything.
0: All right. Okay. Thank you so much, Papa J. I think I was born in the Ashanti region, specifically Dadiase. Which is in Mampong Nsuta. Yeah. So those of you know Mampong Bonkrum Nsuta. Yeah, that was where I was born. I stayed a little bit around Kumasi before coming to Cape Coast. I think we came to Cape Coast in 98.
1: Okay.
0: In 99, I've been here till now. I've been in Cape Coast from 99 to now. So I'm more of a Cape Coast than...
1: Yeah, because you spent a lot of time here.
0: Yes. Yeah, so we stayed on campus. So my dad was lecturing. He's on retirement now.
1: Okay.
0: At the University of Cape Coast. So we stayed on campus. Dr. Edward Coffin team.
1: Okay.
0: My mom was a teacher. She's also retired. Yes. And I have three siblings, one lady, two boys. Two of them are in the UK now. We are just two here. Dad and mom, they are not here. They've also left to the US. And so we are just left with myself and the one I'm after. He's Dr. Kwame Kodian team. He's also currently lecturing at the University of Cape Coast. Then my big sister and the last one, they are in the UK as well.
1: Okay.
0: So we spent almost our life on campus. And you know how campus is a quiet place, a learning environment. And you know, I mean, the son of a lecturer. So it was always boost, boost, boost. Listen, hey, where are you? But of course, at the end of the day, I don't remember the time I studied. I think I started studying when I came to the university, like secondary school, WASI time. Okay. I don't remember from my primary GSS days, I really sat down to read. So my life was, I mean, we are from a Christian family. My dad is Anglican though, but my mom was a deaconess, is still a deaconess at the Church of Pentecost. And so there was no Sunday we missed church. Yeah, and we started joining UIC for church service.
1: Okay.
0: So right from the word go, I've been going to church. We love the church, mostly because they used to share calipo and biscuits. So,
1: okay.
0: So nobody wanted to miss church as a kid, because I mean, if you miss it, you miss your calipo and biscuits. And you were getting that free of charge. So I mean, we were in the church and everything. I was I'm an inquisitive person.
1: Okay.
0: I like to explore. And so I was doing almost everything. Anything you say, I want to do it. I will play the organs more. I will learn how to play the drums. I will be here. I will be there. You know, to say I'm akran any session. So, I mean, but it's good because at the end of the day, it made me to explore. It opened my mind. Even at a younger age, a lot of things that I felt that, okay, because I was able so, like now, there's no place I can't move and talk. There's nobody I can't go to. I don't want to mention, I went to one very end. I greeted the person. I said, hello, please, I'm this. I would love to stay. Wow, you are such a bold young man. And that was some years back. And I feel that, I mean, not excessively inquisitive, but I mean, at that point, it helped me to explore a lot of things. So right from then, from primary, I went to university primary, came to university JSS, went to university practice, came to University of Cape Coast.
1: So you spent all your life on campus.
0: I spent all my life on campus. It was just in the University of Cape Coast, I think level 300, that I got the opportunity to go and do an exchange program in the US and come back. I mean, that was it. Apart from that, it's been UCC.
1: And no wonder you are the starting president.
0: So somebody was saying maybe in future I might become the VC.
1: Greetings to your big sister. Your big sister was my mom on campus when when I was in UPSS. I remember this story.
0: Okay.
1: I used to have a brown shoebie.
0: Okay.
1: And then I remember I used to wear it with a certain kind of socks.
0: Okay.
1: So one day she called me and said that, Justice, we don't wear brown shoe with this kind of socks.
0: Okay.
1: So every day she would come to class to come and find out if it's the same socks I'm wearing.
0: I remember
1: I have that story with her. And sometimes she'll give you money because when I was in Form 1, she was in Form 3.
0: Okay.
1: Sometimes she'll give you money, buy food for me. So greet
0: her
1: for
0: me. That was 202. 204, 205.
1: Yeah, 204.
0: 204,
1: That's 204. Yeah, but then she was in
0: there. Because she completed 206. So.
1: Yes, that was 204.
0: But I think you've not told me this story before.
1: When you told me, like you were mentioning your siblings, then the story came.
0: You know, she was in TI Amadia in Kumasi. Then when we moved, my dad, for some time, she was with one of my uncles because we had moved earlier. So my dad moved there. So she came and went to UPSHS.
1: Yeah.
0: Then my brother went to Augustine's. Then the other one went to St. Mary's. Then I went to UP. So myself and my big sister went to University Practice Secondary School. The best secondary school.
1: Hey, in Cape Coast.
0: Yeah.
1: So let's talk about the siblings, the family. Yeah. Earlier on, you mentioned that the family was Catholic.
0: My dad is Catholic. So
1: Anglican, right?
0: Yes, my dad is Anglican. My mom is a Pentecost.
1: Yeah. Okay, so it's like both parents are, let me say, in the faith. So obviously, it will shape some characters in you.
0: Yes.
1: What can you tell us about how your family shaped you?
0: I think my dad is a very quiet person.
1: Okay.
0: But he's a disciplinarian.
1: Okay.
0: So my dad was, I remember when it comes to school, like your books, your uniforms and everything, he makes sure he gets it before school. There was never a time our school fees wasn't paid. I remember I always share this story because I remember, you know, during the time, I mean, you didn't need a PhD to become a lecturer or become a senior member. So I think my dad got a senior membership, and I mean, so he really didn't care about the PhD. So there was a time he got a scholarship to go and read the PhD.
1: Okay.
0: But he knew within that time of space, I think it was either Australia or one of the countries. But if he looks at the space to go there and spend and live out here, he felt that maybe he'll come back and his children might not be whatever that he aspires or wanted them to be. So he declined. Anytime I sit back and I look at that decision my dad makes, it makes me like he's my mentor.
1: Yeah.
0: He's the one I look up to. And that taught me sacrifice. It really taught me sacrifice. And you could see that in all our family. My mom like this. My mom can, you know, when my dad goes out maybe to the north or any place and brings yam, my mom will share almost all the yam to people around. On Sunday, she will pack some to the church. She'll tell me there's one abroad here, there's one person here, there's one. And then my dad will go, within a week. So my dad sacrificed, my mom sacrifices, and these were things she taught us. So, and I can see it from like my siblings.
1: Yeah.
0: My sibling, I can call one and say that this, and he doesn't mind if that is the last he wants to give it to you. And that encourages me, like as a family, it's like we are together, we are really bonded, and we look up to ourselves as well. Yeah. And I think that is one thing my family has taught me, my dad. Yeah. And it's one thing that I'm teaching my children to.
1: Of course.
0: So sometimes people don't understand the reason why I'm always giving. And I'm always forgiving.
1: Yeah.
0: A lot of people feel, why do I forgive easily? And I told them, we were forgiven. Whilst we were yet sinners, Christ have even come to die for us. So God forgive us. Uh-huh. So these are life lessons that have molded me. I'm also molding them into my children as well.
1: To some of us, even though we grew up in church,
0: yeah,
1: or we grew up always going to church, it seems like there was always that defining moment of our life,
0: yes,
1: where we had an encounter,
0: yeah,
1: something changed in our life, we got born again,
0: yeah,
1: and then I mean something started in our life.
0: Yeah.
1: Do you have any experience?
0: I do. Papa G, I think that for me the real change came in secondary school.
1: Okay.
0: You know, I've been the church person. I've been to scripture union camps right from class 3.
1: Okay.
0: So right from primary, new Wesley Girls, we knew Agri, we knew Ghana National College, because that was where we were having a lot of the scripture union camps.
1: Okay.
0: I remember I started speaking in tongues, even like I got the baptism of the Holy Ghost, I think in class 4 or class 5. But at a point in primary school, because I was exploring much, it was like I got disengaged. So I had a friend who was trying to teach me how to rap and everything.
1: Okay.
0: So I go to church, everything, but I was writing raps. So I wasn't studying.
1: Okay.
0: And that is one thing. So you see, I'm someone, I can keep things. So I rather tell you the things I remember.
1: Okay.
0: So when you look at from my primary school, there was never a day my dad would tell us study and I'll pick maybe the science book or the maths book and I'm, no. It's the things they've said in class and I've worked on that I do. There was never a time.
1: Okay.
0: I was rather writing raps. So I had 3 notebooks. So when my dad thinks that I'm studying at home, I was writing raps because my friend has taught me that look for words that ends the same.
1: Okay.
0: So education, shin. Information, shin.
1: They are up.
0: Percussion. So I was writing the words to get sentences to align.
1: Yeah.
0: So that when we meet in school, So that was how I was molded into. So if when you check from my class 2, class 3, I was doing very well. Back from class 5, class 6, when I started rapping to JSS, no, I was more seen more as an average student because I wasn't even studying. Mm. So whatever that I did was things that they have taught that I remember. Because I remember when I was in secondary school, UPSHS, in my class, I mean, everybody who was in general art class, my class knew that anytime we wrote a math test or anything, I was the one getting the highest. I was getting the highest. I say it anyway. And you cannot. So our math teacher like this, when he gives an exercise, he arranges the books because he knows everybody in the class. So he knows those who get zero, those who get one, and those who do well. Yeah. And always my book was on top and everything. So I had three friends, Emmanuel Ajima, who went to Legon France for math, for the other subject, they were doing well. There were people who were from JSS who were doing extremely well, who were in my class, and I asked them, the math test, you know, I said, you know. And so that was when I really sat down to really study. That was when I really felt I had to sit down. So in one of the scripture, you know, meetings, somebody had invited me, I think Form 3.
1: Okay.
0: So I went for that meeting. And one thing is that I have two demos. Maybe I'll share that story.
1: Okay.
0: Because I was rapping.
1: Yes.
0: I did songs. I went to the studios. I have demos. I know some. A lot of people don't know. I've forgotten the rap, so don't ask me. So Form 3, they were having a scripture, you know, meeting. I went for, I just even felt like going to walk around because, somebody has invited me.
1: Okay.
0: But that was the turning point for me. That was the turning point. From that time till now, I've never looked back. I've never looked back. So that was the turning point. There was like more like a certain fire entered me. And things that I've learned right from my childhood, things that have been dormant, it was like it came up. So right from there, I became so sober. I was reading the Bible back to back. I even went to Achia after my Urals, before the science paper. Like, I went to Accra just to spend time. That was the extent to it. And it's been, and from that time, I've never looked back. So, right, from 2010, when that defining moment came till now, that was when I decided to go to the Bible school after completing.
1: Yeah.
0: You know, my dad said, no, you have to go to the university. So, after my 1 year course, then I came to the university. So, that was the defining moment. And from that time, I've never looked back. I have never regretted. And I can stand anywhere, sit anywhere, be invited on any platform, and I will not be shy to mention the name of Jesus. Because Jesus has really helped me. Wow. Because if it wasn't with him, if it wasn't about him, if it wasn't Jesus, I don't know where I would have been. And I think that all these opportunities and privileges given to me to serve the student, I think that it's Jesus' way of saying that I'm with you. My marriage, this year will be 7 years of marriage.
1: Wow.
0: Sometimes people don't know. People see me and they say, hey, he's a young boy. But it's been 7 years of God's grace.
1: Wow.
0: This morning at church, the former headmaster of the University of Cape Coast, Mr. Buama, called a lady.
1: Mr. Buama.
0: So he called the lady. I look at the lady and say, hey, yes, madam. Up when the lady was my junior.
1: Oh, okay.
0: Like 3 years, 4 years in secondary school. Then I said, Mr. Buama, you see, when the lady and myself, we standing, they might even think I'm the son. You know, and so I think that Jesus has done it. And I think for me, I've never regretted. I'm not shy. I'm not scared of him.
1: Wow.
0: Anywhere we will stand to mention the name of Jesus.
1: From 2010.
0: 2010.
1: When this encounter came.
0: Yeah.
1: How has the journey been like?
0: Oh, I would say that the journey has been good, but there have been a few challenges.
1: Of course.
0: You know, a few challenges because for me, I feel that whatever that we go through, we are not perfect, but we are working into perfection. You know, when you read the scripture where it says that he gives some to be apostles, he gives some to be pastors, teachers, you know, the 13th scripture, which a lot of churches and a lot of people don't know, is that until we all come to the unity of the faith, unto the knowledge of the Son of God, unto a perfect man, unto the stature and the nature of Christ, we are working to a place where our mindset, our heart will become more like Christ. If we have not gotten there, then it is there. So Bible says that if anyone be in Christ, he's a new creation. The old things have passed and surely the person has become new. 2 Corinthians 5:17. So the moment you come into Christ, things changes. I remember, let me give you an example. You know, though I was very good in math, when we wrote the WASI, I was scared because I deviated in one question. I don't know if it's transcription or there's something, is it transfiguration? There's a math something where
1: the graphing,
0: the graphic
1: thing. Transformation.
0: Transformation.
1: Yeah.
0: You draw one here, you measure, and you know, and they give the rule.
1: Yes,
0: two centimeters is two.
1: Yes.
0: Apparently, you know, because I was doing this and I knew that, I mean, math,
1: Yeah.
0: Instead of using the 2-2, I think I did it 1-1. So, I mean, I have deviated right from the word go. Mm. So, after the exam, somebody came to me, like a lady said that, and like she was crying, Kwame, who I don't know, I've deviated this one. I said, oh, forget, go and pray and thank God and other thing. Then when she explained it, I realized that I've also done the same thing. But at that point, I didn't tell her I've done the same thing. I just encouraged her and I went back and said, Father, Lord. Because at that time, if you get D in any of the courses, irrespective whether your father is the vice chancellor or anything, you can't go to the university. Yeah. And that is it. I was praying. I was scared. I wasn't scared for any subject than the math.
1: Mm.
0: But it came and I had a B.
1: Wow.
0: And I was like, God, no, this is your doing. Mm. This is your doing. And so I think that for me, I mean, those things just makes me to understand that God is there for us. Mm. The challenges will come in our way where we are trying to build a solidified character.
1: Mm.
0: The way we talk to people, certain things we might do, our way of life, but we must always aspire to be more like Christ. We shouldn't stay there. The righteous man falls 7 times and rises up. When you feel that you are going down, it's about time you go back to God in the genuineness of faith and in the genuineness of your heart, because he always accepts you. I've always said that in the visualization of God, God sees something different than the visualization of men.
1: Okay.
0: And in the mind of God, God does not give up on us. But in the mind of man, you can give up on yourself.
1: Mm.
0: Because the moment you say that there is no God and you belittle the spirit of God, you are giving up on God. But the moment you feel you come back to God, in God's eyes, just like the prodigal son who went to squander all the money, and also just like the lost lamb, he will still leave the 99 and he will still come for you. So the place of change is not God, because in God's visualization, he remaineth God. But in man's visualization, sometimes we give up on ourselves.
1: Mm.
0: So we need to come to the place and say, God, I want to move. I want to carry on. And he takes you there. The road will not be straight. It will not be, I mean, no Christian will tell you he has not have challenges.
1: Sure.
0: No Christian will tell you. But at the end of the day, you don't sit in your challenges. You must rather rise up to your challenges and let your challenges even become a message to other people to encourage them to move on.
1: Mm. 2010 to now.
0: It's
1: been a long journey.
0: It's been a long journey.
1: Who has influenced you most in your ministry?
0: Oh, I would say my spiritual father. My spiritual father. I mean, Reverend Roland Isaac Roberts.
1: Whoa.
0: Yeah. I mean, if you take Jesus out, they're looking onto Jesus, the author and finisher of our faith, who we look up to. But if you are saying men, I would say Reverend Roland Isaac Roberts. I mean, he, you know, he's somebody who loves the word. You go to him, it's about the word. It's about character. Kwame this, Kwame that. And Reverend Victor Jabayabua, my church. And I remember when I submitted to Reverend, I said, don't leave your church. Stay in your church. But you can always come to my church and everything. And I think that changed me. Another thing. There are other fathers I look up to, Bishop Bernardo G. Asari, who celebrated his 60th birthday. Papa, happy birthday. God bless you. Yes, a lot of men of God. I mean, if I decide to mention the names, I can't. I have a lot of papas and fathers that have built me.
1: And
0: I mean, Reverend Nathan Edujima, may his soul rest in peace. I mean, he was head pastor of the University of Cape Coast before Reverend Issel came. Reverend Kwesi Emise Issel, who has also, I mean, helped us. And our current Pastor Reverend Ainti and Reverend Esther Danis, Reverend Prince. I said the names are a lot.
1: Yeah, a lot.
0: Yes,
1: yeah.
0: But I think that Reverend Roland Isaac Robert has been a man that has been at the beck and call of our growth.
1: Being a spiritual person
0: in
1: leadership, you've told us about your journey, a wonderful journey.
0: Yeah.
1: At what point in time in your life did you realize that God was calling me into leadership as well?
0: So Pastor Jeff, so initially when we started, the goal wasn't to become SRC president.
1: Okay.
0: The goal was to get people and train them.
1: Okay.
0: You know, I have my mentorship program I do on campus.
1: Yes.
0: And I have a lot of people that have gone through my mentorship program. As I'm talking to, some have graduated as PhD students. Some are on their PhD, some are on their master's, some have started their businesses. So I realized that why don't we build people to lead, like become SRC president or president as part of our mentorship program. And we are looking for a lead because we felt that we wanted to change the status quo a little.
1: Okay.
0: We were not getting. So then I was like, this thing, let me take a bold step.
1: Okay.
0: It came then. So I asked my wife, I was like, SRC, dabby, dabby, dabby. And I said, okay. But later I said, then I said, okay, let me talk to Reverend Victor because he was in my church.
1: Okay.
0: I said, Papa, I have a strong feeling to go into leadership. So Kwame, it is good. We need Christians in that place. I said, okay. Then I called Reverend Roland Robert. I said, Papa. He said, oh no, Kwame is good. Because I mean, at the end of the day, I was asking myself, because anytime I've come to school during my undergraduate days, I was doing ministry programs, the Great Commission Conference and Time to Pray Conference. So I felt, okay, this time, what can I do? So when the S came, I said, let me take the boy's step. This was my first time. The time I stood for, I've never run for any position they voted for.
1: Okay.
0: When I came to level 100, I became the level 100 rep and went for an interview.
1: Okay.
0: And they selected three. They did not select two. That was it. Apart from that, somebody became president and he made me the vice electoral commissioner.
1: Okay.
0: So I'd never stood for any position for people to vote. And so people were like, who is this person? Of him, for how is he going to win? Which party does he belong to and everything? Mm-hmm. But at the end of the day, I just felt a strong edge. And when I got the confirmations and everything, I decided that, no, I just need to take that bold step of faith and move along. And I think that by God's grace, I'm sure God wanted to make a statement and also to tell the church and every young person that irrespective of where you find yourself, you should take the bold step to selflessly serve the people. If it's about the people, why not just take the bold step? So that was where it came. And I mean, God helped us.
1: Yeah. So that was a step of faith that you took.
0: That was a step of faith. I mean, that was a step of faith because, I mean, in such positions, it's either you are MPP or NDC, and this is somebody coming. They say he's a pastor. They don't know the party he's coming from. Who is going to vote for him?
1: That's what I'm thinking. Yeah. So how was the election like?
0: I mean, for the first time in the history of the University of Cape Coast, we set a record. We had a difference of almost about 2,000 votes that has never happened before.
1: Wow.
0: And it tells you it's God.
1: Yeah.
0: It tells you it's not man, it's God.
1: Yeah.
0: Because we set a record as a pastor coming in, with the sabotage, with the lying, with the misaligning, with a whole lot of things. And even with people that were not supposed to campaign, were campaigning for your, counterpart. I mean, in all of it, I mean, God made a statement.
1: Wow.
0: God made a strong statement and we appreciate.
1: So to a young man who aspires to be in your position, hopefully also in ministry, what advice will you give to them?
0: I think that first, it's your heart.
1: Okay.
0: You see, the scripture said, if any man comes into Christ, it's a new creation.
1: Yeah.
0: One thing about God is that in our dispensation, God is calling everyone. You might not necessarily be called as an apostle, a prophet, a pastor, or a teacher. But wherever you find yourself, you are being called. There are other people that are being called into the offices of the Spirit, but God is calling you. It all starts from the genuineness of your heart.
1: Okay.
0: And the heart to serve and the heart to sacrifice. I mean, I've said that the Christian faith is about service and sacrifice.
1: Okay.
0: If you are ready to serve and sacrifice, I think that, I mean, God is ready to use you. Wherever you find yourself, God is ready to use you. Because if he can work on your heart, sometimes it is the stony heart and the hardened heart. But if he's able to work on your heart, then it means that he can work on you. If he's not able to work on your heart, it becomes difficult. That is why sometimes I say that inasmuch, irrespective of how strong the heart is, the word of God has the ability to break it. So for me, if your heart is there, because when your heart is there, it makes you receptive. And when you are receptive, that means that you are ready for the word that comes. And the word is God himself. In the beginning was the word, and the word was with God, and the word was God. The word was made life and it dwelt among them. So the moment that word comes, then Hebrews 4 tells us that the word of God is quick and powerful and sharper than any two-edged sword, piercing even to the dividing asunder of soul and spirit and of the joint and marrow. It is a discerner of the thought and intent of the heart. So if you are receptive to the things that God is saying, he can work on you. He can move you and he can use you for his own glory. So it's not your own glory. If you are coming in for your glory, no, it doesn't work like that. But when you are coming in because you want to see souls snatched from the pit of hell to the kingdom of God, then God grants you grace to do it. So any young person, any person that is aspiring or that is, and it's a calling, you know, God calls people. So God will call you. Keep praying. Keep believing. He will call you. And when you've not seen it, so far as you are a Christian, we have first been called to make disciples of all nations. So the moment you accept God, you've been called to make disciples. The fact that you've not been called into the five offices, that's not mean you've not been called. You've been called to make disciples of all nations. So far as you're a child of God.
1: Thank you very much, also for that. We are getting ready to wrap up the conversation.
0: I wish we'll do more.
1: We have to wrap up the conversation. So this is the time you send in your question. I already have some few questions here.
0: Wow.
1: So if you are listening to us,

0: go to classes. Either the middle or the back. I don't like the front. So I was sitting there. I see this lady coming with a school bag.
1: Okay.
0: Pam, pam, pam, pam, pam. Goes to sit at the front. I said, ah, when we close, I want to see this lady.
1: Okay.
0: That was it for me.
1: Because when everybody was holding a handbag, everybody she had a backpack.
0: She had a backpack.
1: And you wanted to...
0: I wanted to know which lady was that. And who walked and came to the front.
1: The inquisitive nature aspect of you.
0: And apparently, I was in Valco, she was in KNH. And at that time, I used to minister from Thursday, Friday, Saturday. I'm not on campus.
1: Okay.
0: It's either I'm on Tech campus, Legon campus.
1: Okay.
0: Because of the ministry work. Yeah. Uh-huh. So mostly when I come, she'll be the one to teach me some of what the assignment, help me and everything. And so, I mean, that was how I started.
1: Wow.
0: Yeah. But I mean, we've had an awesome time.
1: Mm.
0: I think that, I mean, if I'm to select or choose anyone today to marry, she will still be the person I'll choose. Yeah. She has been a great support to myself. And I mean, our two lovely daughters.
1: Mm.
0: Very soon, I'm expecting. Okay, let me keep. So she's been a great support, and I mean, God bless her so much.
1: Yeah. Amen, amen, amen. Earlier on, you spoke about how hectic the work could be.
0: Yes,
1: balancing studies, ministry, family, leadership, another thing. So how are you? How do you do it yourself? Personally?
0: For me, I think that the word is the cardinal word is intentionality.
1: Okay.
0: I mean, if I say discipline, I say this. You don't. No. It's intentionality.
1: Okay.
0: So you can have discipline, but if you don't add intentionality to it, it won't work.
1: Okay.
0: So I have time, like Sundays, like this. If it wasn't for this conference, mostly Sundays, I don't usually put on my phone. I even put it off just for the family.
1: Sure.
0: Because from Monday to you are out, you are doing this. Yeah. So Sundays are just for the family.
1: Mm.
0: Except for, I mean, you are going to preach. It's a Christian program. It's this, then that time is there. So most of the time, even from Sunday morning, when you call my line, it won't come through.
1: Mm.
0: Unless emergency you send. Because I'm very intentional about that.
1: Yeah.
0: Just to get time for the family on Sundays as well. Then on the other days, I have time. So there are days I go to class.
1: Mm-hmm.
0: There are days there are meetings. If it's not a council meeting or any other thing, then there are days I also have to study.
1: Mm.
0: So you need to put all these things there. So if I have to study and there is a meeting, I'd rather let somebody go for the meeting and rather study, because you need to balance all these things.
1: Mm.
0: You can't become a leader and serve, and at the end of the day, you make very poor grades. No, it doesn't work like that. And you can also become a leader, make very good grades, and you are poor at managing.
1: Yeah.
0: I mean, it doesn't augur well for you.
1: Yeah.
0: Posterity will not be a good judge of you. Mm. So you just have to make sure that there is intentionality. You are very intentional about certain things.
1: Mm.
0: Yeah. So if I know that I have to do A, B, C, D, and maybe somebody says that, hey, Charlie, I'm taking you out to this place, I'll pay for this. No. I tell the person no.
1: Mm.
0: Uh-huh. Because, and that is something that has held me. Because if you are not intentional, people will call you, your friends will call you, you can be anywhere at any time and talk and other things. Mm. So when we are growing, we can't be wasting time every time.
1: Mm.
0: We must understand that, I mean, it's growth. So growth means that friends say, hey, Charlie, me waho, oh, but of course, you also have to make time for your friends.
1: Sure.
0: So, like Ken Sam Spiel, a few of my friends in Cape Coast, there are times we schedule, this time, can we meet? Maybe go and sit at Red Royal just to think about the future and everything. And they're also busy, they also have time, they have family.
1: Yeah.
0: So, it's not every day you can go and sit there with friends, boys. No, you must understand you've moved from a boy to a man.
1: Mm.
0: A boy from a man, and a man is different. Mm. So certain things to change. Things you used to do as boys, you get to a certain point, you can't do them as boys.
1: Mm.
0: So that it helps you. Because now in your line of work, you're also looking for promotion. How do you promote yourself? That means you have to start some master's course. Mm. You have to start this. You don't have time, a lot of time.
1: Mm.
0: Uh-huh. But that shouldn't also make you boring. You have to explore and other things. So basically for me, I think that the key word is intentionality.
1: Mm.
0: Being intentional about certain decisions you want to take. And get a plan as well.
1: Mm.
0: A plan, maybe it might not move like smoothly or but at the end of the day, it helps you to move. In the week, in the month, things you need to do, certain projects you want to work on, in the next 10, 5 years, where do you see yourself? What do you want to do?
1: Mm.
0: It helps to guide you as a person and everything here.
1: Mm. Earlier on, you spoke about how the journey of running for office came in.
0: Yeah.
1: But I want to ask this. Was there anything that motivated you to go out there, serve both church and to be both in church and leadership as well? Was there anything
0: I said,
1: that

0: think the love for people and the love to serve. Mm. I think in all my life, I mean, Papa Jay, you've known me.
1: Yeah.
0: I like to serve.
1: Yeah.
0: I don't mind where I am. I remember the last time we went for a funeral, the registrar's wife, Auntie Gladys' funeral. We got there and the people that were serving the drinks and the food were few.
1: Mm-hmm.
0: I just joined them.
1: Mm.
0: I took the tray. I was serving. People were, hey, His Excellency, hey, President. I said, no, that is me. My administrator, I call him Bishop Ivan Sofoy. Like, we go to a place and you start us picking chairs and arranging it.
1: Mm.
0: We go to places and they need people. And that is how I am. That is who I've become.
1: Mm.
0: I don't allow the position to make me. If I'm having a program here and I get there and I feel like somebody should sweep and everything, I will pick the broom and start sweeping. If you want to come and join. If you want to sweep, sweep.
1: Mm.
0: I don't wait to tell, hey, didn't you see that this is there? Whilst I'm there, I make sure I make it done.
1: Mm.
0: So it's just service. And because of the love to serve people, I mean, opportunities come and we make ourselves available to do it.
1: Mm. I know this one may be difficult for you because usually it is hard for us to blow our own horn.
0: Yeah.
1: But I just want to ask you, what has been some of your defining moments or achievements as a leader?
0: I think, Papa Jay, I mean, I've been asked these questions, but I think that I will allow
1: the student
0: to judge and I will allow us to give time to some time.
1: Mm.
0: At the end of the day, I feel that I've really served people.
1: Mm.
0: I could have gone harder or I could have done more, but I think to the best of my capacity, I have done justice to the students of the University of Cape Coast.
1: Mm.
0: But let's allow the metrics. Let's leave the metrics for the student to be the good judge of whatever work we've done. We came to serve them and do these things, and we leave them to judge. Personally, I think that we'll leave them to judge.
1: I have some few questions for you, but let's go to Facebook.
0: Okay.
1: Oga Possible is watching.
0: Oh.
1: Shout out to you, Possible.
0: Possible,
1: and then,
0: Possible.
1: my brother, Pastor Joseph, is also watching.
0: Wow.
1: He was here not some about some few
0: weeks
1: ago.
0: Wow, Pastor Joseph, we love
1: you.
0: Yeah,
1: yeah. Fortunately, she lost the wife about 2 weeks ago.
0: Oh, that's then, so sad.
1: Yeah.
0: That's so sad.
1: We say God be with you.
0: Oh yeah. Oh, please accept our condolences.
1: He went to the hospital. In fact, he survived a near death experience. So he came here to share it with us.
0: Whoa.
1: And as a result of that, he has to sell his car to be able to take care of himself. Whoa. So because of that, the family was, you know, relying on, and then the wife took Pragya, and then
0: Pragya.
1: Yeah, and then
0: like the Pragya issue. I think one day Papa Jay invite me. Maybe we can't talk about it in Figure of Faith, but maybe a segment. We really need to talk about this, even on campus and everything.
1: Yeah.
0: We need to get some policies to streamline the way these riders ride. I think that it's causing more harm than good.
1: Yeah. See, Ozovo, our prayers are with you.
0: Amen.
1: Our prayers
0: are with you. So he's in Cape Coast.
1: Yeah, he's in Cape Coast. So the 1 week will be this Saturday.
0: This Saturday I'll be in Accra.
1: You'll be in Accra.
0: But the funeral will be there.
1: And I'll send you an
0: invitation. Pastor Joseph, I will text you after the talk. I will stay in touch.
1: Yeah, the 1 week will be at January Frontage, just this Saturday.
0: We pray all pastors in Cape Coast will come and support
1: a
0: brother. We'll this is what there. We do as a family.
1: Yeah, we'll be there. And then Isaac Kingsley is also watching. Isaac Kingsley is watching from
0: the UK. Oh, he's going to US now. Oh, Kingsley, that's my good friend.
1: Yes, he sent me a question to ask you, but
0: please.
1: I'm sure you've already answered it in the first stages of the conversation. So Osof Joseph said that, my brother, attack is part of our job. It is up to us to build a character to stand
0: capacity.
1: For the truth. Thank you for all those who are watching, and God bless you for
0: joining. So will people call in?
1: Yes. Oh, I didn't mention the number. Forgive me. So you can call in. We have about 10 minutes now.
0: 10 minutes, okay.
1: Please,
0: so maybe
1: call in.
0: Two or three calls.
1: Yes, please. Let's pick some two or three calls.
0: I think I got some people wanted to call.
1: Okay, the number is 020-2085-888. So if you can please type it for them. 020-2085-888.
0: 020-2085-888.
1: Ozof, what do you do for leisure?
0: I play table tennis.
1: You play table tennis?
0: Yes.
1: Oh, okay.
0: I'm a tennis player. Table
1: I played table tennis for the school.
0: I also played for the school.
1: Oh, yeah.
0: During my year, I was the number two.
1: Oh, okay.
0: And my very good friend was the number one. He was
1: okay.
0: A former presidential staffer.
1: Okay.
0: In the new Petrotech party. So he was like number one, I was number two.
1: Oh, okay. They're a very good TT player.
0: Oh, yes. Now I'm not good.
1: But now I still play.
0: Oh, yeah, I still play. So my other friend, Ken Sam, who works with Danwell Insurance, Yes, so he was number three. So he's still here. So most sometimes we just go to Rage Royale just to play table tennis as well.
1: Oh, okay.
0: Yeah, so I think that's we need to start forming a club of table tennis table players. Tennis.
1: We have to.
0: Yes,
1: we have to do
0: yes,
1: that. Yes. Okay, so you play TT a lot.
0: Oh, yes, I do. I
1: just
0: do.
1: To release stress. I do. Yeah. And you love listening to music?
0: I love listening to.
1: Who's your favorite artist?
0: Like local or foreign. I like both Elevation. So okay, I like the foreign mm-hmm. worship. You know, the foreign worship, it's low. It suits you and everything. Mm. So I'm always listening to, Elevation worship. Mm. But when you come to the locals, I like all of them, from Sonny Badu to Ohima Mercy to, Team Eternity. You know, recently we had a program together.
1: Yeah.
0: And, yeah, then Pastor Jobichem, his songs, and Anklato.
1: Okay.
0: Yes.
1: That's nice. Before we pick some we are still expecting some few, just two calls. And before we pick the calls, what would you tell our listeners finally? The entire Christian fraternity. What message do you have for them?
0: I think I would tell them that faith is the substance of things hoped for, the evidence of things not seen.
1: Mm.
0: Without faith, it is impossible to please God. Mm. So whatever they do, they should have faith. But in as much as they have faith, they should work towards it.
1: Mm. So let me pick this call and then we'll continue. Hello.
2: Hello.
1: Good evening.
2: Good evening.
1: Good evening.
2: Good evening.
1: Please, your name and where you are calling us from?
2: My name is Nicholas.
1: Nicholas. Okay, where are you calling us from?
2: Yes. I'm calling from Ewim.
1: Ewim. Okay.
2: Yes.
1: Nicholas, please, do you have a question for His Excellency?
2: It was just now that I put out. I started from the beginning. I really love this man.
1: Mm.
2: Yeah, I want to meet this man. These are the people we want. People who want to work for their people. As you said, that he's there to work for the students and not for his own deals. And he has started some projects.
1: Mm.
2: God bless him so much. So I want to get his president number. I want to meet him.
1: Okay, sure. I'll give your number to him and then he'll reach out to you.
2: Okay.
1: Thank you so much for the contribution. God bless you.
2: God bless you, Pastor.
0: All right. Amen. Thank you. Thank you, sir.
2: Bye.
0: God bless you.
1: Bye.
0: We appreciate it. That is so humbling. Mm. Some of these words, keeps us working.
1: Yeah.
0: And for me, I think that God is raising a generation of people that will serve the people.
1: Mm.
0: You know, we are having a program on Wednesday,
1: just this Wednesday,
0: the 21st Century Wellbeing Conference, where we have the CEO of NHIS coming.
1: Okay.
0: We have Dr. Evelyn Roberts coming.
1: Okay.
0: We have Kwesi Boche.
1: Okay.
0: He's been on news. He's from there. Then we have Barbara Isi.
1: Okay.
0: Former, they are coming. And do you know that we are sharing free food, not like cooked food, rice, kivogari, milk, because I felt that getting to the latter part of exams, because we'll be starting exams next month, a lot of people don't have provisions. Their provisions are, but we are sharing some of these things for them. And it's about the people. We could have used it to do certain programs and other things and people, but we felt that people could come. So we've written to NGOs and other bodies and they have contributed, and we are going to share it free of charge for them. Monday we are doing free breakfast. Any student that comes to the parliament grounds will get free breakfast to get. And the Wednesday we are sharing some rice, some garri, some sardines, some eggs for the student, just to help
1: them. Please let's go over again. It's Monday and Wednesday.
0: So we are having the SRC week.
1: This week is the SRC week.
0: This week is actually the SRC week.
1: Nice.
0: This week is actually the SRC week. So right from the word go on Monday, we are having a free breakfast with Cowbell. So Cowbell has decided to come
1: to sponsor
0: us. So we are having some free drinks for them with pie or bread or something.
1: Where's the venue?
0: Parliament grounds. So anybody that will pass by and be in your executive attire, come take some free photos as well and get your free breakfast as well to drink. Then we are doing that as well. Then the Wednesday, as I said, the Wednesday, that is where we are having the 21st Century Conference, and that is where we are going to share the provisions and other stuff just to keep us going as well.
1: Mm.
0: Yeah.
1: Okay.
0: Yeah. Then, that's nice. Yeah. So the other programs are there. I wish maybe I could have the time to
1: Okay, you can go through
0: elaborate,
1: them.
0: because we have about 3 minutes to end.
1: Yes.
0: Quickly, let me go through. Okay.
1: Yeah, so it's been Figure of Faith on TW Radio 88.9. We had a personality profile with NK in team. He is the City Third LSRC president of the University of Choice, and we've had a very wonderful conversation. He's told us so much. He's told us his view on faith and politics. He's told us how Christians must pick up leadership position and how we must be intentional if we can really be able to balance all the lives that we have to be successful. And now he's telling us about the LSRC week celebration that is coming up just this week. Monday, just tomorrow Monday,
0: yes.
1: We're having a free breakfast.
0: Yes, Pastor J.
1: Pass so, by and have something to drink. Okay.
0: Yes, please. So as I said, the Monday, we're having the free breakfast. Then the Tuesday, which is the 16th of June,
1: okay,
0: you're going to have the Rep Your School and a free photo shoot as well.
1: Okay.
0: Then the Wednesday, as I said, we are going to have the 21st Century Wellbeing Conference as well. Then we are going to have a match day carnival. You know, that day is when Ghana is playing the match.
1: Okay, the Wednesday.
0: The
1: yes,
0: Wednesday
1: yes, yes,
0: at
1: yes,
0: 11,
1: yes.
0: around
1: yes,
0: 11,
1: 11,
0: 12.
1: Yes, yes.
0: We are going to have a live telecast of the match on campus.
1: Oh, okay.
0: Yeah, we are going to have a live
1: Wait,
0: telecast.
1: Which part of campus?
0: So we are having a trade fair within this week from Monday to Friday.
1: Yes.
0: So we are thinking of having it there or the library.
1: Okay.
0: So it will
1: so
0: come out.
1: One
0: yeah.
1: of them. Okay.
0: Yeah. But you know, TW is part of our sponsors.
1: Yes.
0: Yes. Okay.
1: Yes, yes, yes. We
0: yeah. Yeah. Yeah. Yeah. So then on the Thursday, we are going to have a cooking competition among
1: okay.
0: the halls.
1: Okay.
0: Yeah. But I'm sure SRC Hall is going to win. Of course, I've always said that anything from SRC, Charlie, let's support anything from. I mean, that's my hall.
1: Okay.
0: My first one was VACO, but now
1: you're SRC
0: Hall. SRC Hall made me president.
1: That is
0: yes,
1: it.
0: Yes, so anything coming from SRC Hall,
1: you support.
0: I'm intentional with anything, whether food, people, anything. Let's
1: I
0: support
1: understand.
0: It. They made me president. I mean,
1: exactly.
0: The hall has stood by me, and I thank God for the SRC Hall, Student Representative Council Hall. And the hall master, they are doing extremely well. They've raised leaders as well.
1: Wow.
0: Tons of leaders. So anything coming from the hall, please support it as well. Then on the Friday, we have Magdan coming to campus.
1: Oh.
0: Yes. So we have
1: wow.
0: the Magdan Business Challenge. So
1: okay.
0: A group of people have gone through the first step. We've selected almost about 10.
1: Okay.
0: So they'll come and pitch their businesses.
1: Okay.
0: And the first they will be given a huge amount of money. The first person will also join the team to win $100,000.
1: Whoa.
0: For the grand finale. Yes.
1: $100,000. Wow.
0: Yes. For the grand finale, which will be in Accra.
1: Okay.
0: But for the one we are doing here, they are going to win, I think, is it 10,000, 20,000 to 10,000 Ghana cedis to start something.
1: Okay.
0: So that they will join. Then the Saturday, we are having a cleanup with the Bus Stop Boys.
1: Okay. Bus Stop Boys that
0: Bus Stop
1: to town.
0: Boys. Yes.
1: Oh, wow.
0: Yes.
1: That's nice.
0: So those in Cape Coast, I don't know if the Accra people will join.
1: Will join.
0: Us.
1: Okay. Yeah.
0: Yes.
1: I know they have a rep, they have some reps.
0: Yes.
1: In Cape
0: so
1: Coast.
0: We are
1: okay.
0: going to have a general cleanup as well.
1: Mm.
0: Then on the evening, we'll have an artist night.
1: Okay.
0: That is nice. I think the one coming is a surprise. I don't even know who is
1: okay.
0: coming. Then the Sunday, we want to have a nice healthy carton praise.
1: Okay.
0: So we have the carton meat, an app that also helps you to have meetings. They are coming over for us to have the SRC carton praise on Sunday as well. So basically, this is the whole program outline for the
1: okay.
0: week. And we invite all students to take absolute part of it, especially with the Wednesday conference. It's going to be more of a capacity building as well. Yeah.
1: Thank you so much for running us through the
0: yeah,
1: show and to throughout the program. And Mr. O is watching.
0: Oh, Mr. O.
1: Mr.
0: O
1: says, yeah, greetings to you.
0: Oh, Mr. O, he's my boss. I mean, anything you see me wear is from him.
1: He's, oh, wow.
0: Oh, yes, Mr. O is doing perfectly well with Sadio. So we greet him. So a lot of people keep asking, where do you wear this? Where do you sew this? Where do you do this? It's Mr. O.
1: Mr. O, I'll come for my money.
0: Mr. O is doing perfectly well. He's a good man.
1: Okay. I come for my advert money. NK has done advert money. I come for my money. Also, thank you so much for
0: thank
1: coming.
0: Thank you,
1: we
0: Papa
1: appreciate
0: Jay.
1: You.
0: Thank
1: and
0: you, Papa
1: thank,
0: Jay.
1: When you go, thank quite a few for us.
0: Oh, I
1: especially, you just told us how your Sunday is.
0: Oh, yes.
1: And
0: yes.
1: we have to take these hours from you
0: oh,
1: on
0: no,
1: a Sunday.
0: No, no, no,
1: so,
0: that.
1: Regards to wifey. And then we say that we love you. And then God bless you so
0: and
1: much.
0: Thank
1: so
0: you.
1: Thank you so much for coming.
0: And thank you, Papa
1: and
0: Jay.
1: Spending time with us.
0: Yes,
1: we've
0: please.
1: Learned a lot from you.
0: Thank you, Papa
1: and then
0: Jay.
1: We've been blessed. Listeners, God bless you for staying with us through now. It's been Figure of Faith on TW Radio 88.9. It's been a blessing having a conversation with NK in team. We've learned a lot, and I believe we've also learned a lot. God bless you. I'll see you again next week. Until then, Shalom.
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1: Is the Lamb of God, is the Lamb who sits upon the throne, highly exalted, highly lifted up. Yeah, he alone is the Lamb of God who sits upon the throne.

0: 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He was jailed for what he knew nothing
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0: Only child was in the hospital, waiting for the time he would finally pass on. It was too much to bear. So I decided to take my life. Just about that time I was going to take my life, a message came into my phone. I thought to check first. A friend just sent an audio file to me. It was a song by Moses Bliss. As I listened, I began to feel better, and that's where the miracle starts.